0: Now where?
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1: 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We want Ubonga OAP. 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Oh my yakwayaski, miti yaski, took baski, the pile. 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
1: Oh yeah, now here we go, here we go. 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When did they always listen to Flanger? We want Ubonga OAP. Good life, the spectacular. Oh my yakayaski, miti yaski, took baski, the pile. Isha Q. Say. Them not they use clear eye, they do wrong so. 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

0: Abrukutu brukutu, eh? 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

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Good morning to you where they listen to Niger FM. Good morning to you where they enjoy all the music, where they give you back to back to back. In short, the one where we just play Na Na Na come from Black Sheriff. And the title of that, Beduna Sacrifice. Before I play Sacrifice from Black Sheriff, I also give you another song where I still play for you, just Na Na Na from Wizard Chan, Oh My Home. You can't remind me when we been there primary school, when we grew up. That's how we did primary school. We go wear sandals, there for assembly ground. They can't go, they can't start to sing. Oh

0: yes, our home for now. Na Nigeria FM, na here we dey, the home of good music. Na there we dey. We never dey ready to go our home to go meet God. And now who won't die go say go what say he won't go your home. Akas, you want to go your home?
1: Not now.
0: No be now. I go. Yes. I thank God, beg you.
1: Yes.
0: This home, my home. The home where we dey now, na Nigeria FM.
1: Yeah.
0: Na be the home of good music. The home of happiness, the home of betterment, the home of Afrobeat,
1: home of information,
0: information,
1: home of entertainment.
0: And Afrobeat, good music,
1: and shopping scene. Yeah.
0: Now the home, now there you day. Now the only home where we want for now.
1: Yes,
0: we are not ready to go and meet our God. No, I beg, we never achieve. We never fulfill destiny.
1: Even God no say never reach.
0: He never reach. I take God, beg God.
1: No, even God no say never reach.
0: We never reach. This life is still there. Things still there where person go need to achieve.
1: Yes, now.
0: And accomplish.
1: Exactly.
0: And also fulfill his destiny.
1: Exactly.
0: You know, go make sure, it makes sense. Say person go can't die. It can't be like say person destiny cut short.
1: Yeah.
0: It's not for me, not for my boys.
1: Nah, so.
0: I cast roll them. Anything we go cut short our destiny. Roll on. Anything we go cut our life.
1: To fear.
0: Make us to reduce. We no go live out the year where God say we go live. Roll on. You don't roll them. Or you're the roller. Or you throw away, give. Who will go give?
1: That television.
0: Television. Give the television. Power.
1: Television.
0: Television. Collect.
1: Abroad.
0: Abekana, they go. Because.
1: We don't want her for inside Nigeria for Port Harcourt.
0: God go keep us, preserve us.
1: Exactly.
0: We go live long to fulfill our destiny. Useful life. Life of impact. That's what it go be.
1: Yes, sir.
0: Port Harcourt, good morning once again. It's nice to have you here on the first Friday of the month.
1: Port Harcourt, I say a lot on especially. Good morning to everybody where they wake up already. Even those that way they sleep. I say good morning to.
0: Good morning.
1: Yes, my name is Diplomatic Akaz Baba.
0: My name is Able Capacity Landlady, Orisha Shahun of Nigeria FM. And I not say this weekend, Akaz. Plenty of enjoyment this weekend, though.
1: Yes, so.
0: Event choke everywhere.
1: You get where they will go tomorrow, safe.
0: Yeah, I get where they go today. I get where they go on Sunday. Yes.
1: They will cap plenty.
0: Now, so you own two plenty.
1: Tomorrow
0: night, before I get another coffee call.
1: No, unless when I come back, say I get another call.
0: I know you.
1: That
0: you
1: tomorrow.
0: Stay for house for weekend. I can't say they stay for house for weekend though. Every day, every weekend, I can't. If you know day Bayasa, you day Delta. If you know day Delta, you day another state.
1: You
0: day Port Harcourt. You day enter one kind. Now for a cast matter, they hear some kind names for this river state. We never hear before. All the places where they can enter. But in all, would they go there? No, be to do bad thing.
1: Yeah.
0: Where would they go now to find our daily bread?
1: Nah, Bele Kingdom.
0: Yes, so
1: Bele Kingdom.
0: God go carry us, come back.
1: Nah, so we know they carry the waka.
0: We know they go.
1: Even sometimes, if our carry waka, if they bring better results.
0: Thank you.
1: Because somebody to say carry waka at times, they pay.
0: Carry waka, they pay sometimes.
1: Yes, now.
0: Yes, now.
1: I just you get one day when I carry work, I go somewhere. I just make I go, they go relax. Now I meet one person for there.
0: You see,
1: he say, are you still in this town? I say, yes, so I fool this town. We talk. Last, they go and give me $100.
0: Hey!
1: Carry worker. I just say, my yo go, they go chill. Just go relax.
0: You no go there again.
1: Me? This the way you talk,
0: Even people talk, say, road where persons go first time, you give a good thing,
1: you go
0: there
1: again. Talk,
0: Me after, also go there again.
1: No, wait now, as you talk, after 1 week, I cost you good, I go see him. I not cost
0: you. If you say I go see another person.
1: When I go another, I cost me money for there.
0: No, you go there, go. If I go one place, I see say better come from that place. Once I'm gonna go there. And because we let that place carry better breeze.
1: That means I go repeat it.
0: Go there, repeat it.
1: Maybe today I go there. Maybe I go see who the five misses.
0: If you still see another person go, that's you $200.
1: Oh loco. Yes, thank God it's Friday.
0: Not so.
1: I even shout my thank God it's Friday for inside my dream. Yes, you know, you're black. We will be say God say the only thing where you hold me now to tell me thank
0: tell
1: you.
0: Tell me thank you.
1: Then the only thing when you be say you need to tell me. When you tell me those things then? But it is sweet me. I go open doors for you. I go bless you. I go favor you. I go connect you to people. That are the thing when you say God tell me for inside the sleep. Yes, I call the shout of thank God this Friday for inside my dream.
0: What's going to happen now? You say go come manifest and now for real life.
1: Yes, now
0: I will manifest it here.
1: Yes, Dana, God say if you open your mouth, just tell me thank you.
0: I will bless you more.
1: You say Dana, the only thing will you hold me.
0: I will do not more for you.
1: Nothing else. You understand? So this morning we go sharply shout out. For physical. That one of our dream will now go shout out for physical. Then you have joined us to also gain or also achieve the or benefit from the blessings where God won't give all of us inside Port Harcourt. Have you not been so?
0: Not so.
1: So we go shout out now.
2: Thank God it's Friday.
1: As I shout on this morning, as I close my eyes, you know, sometimes when you see some things or you hear some things, now for you to key or cue, I'll be added the column, enter that prophecy or that dream or that revelation. As I shout on now, I close my eyes, I they connect to those doors where they open.
0: Amen.
1: I they connect to those favor. I they see men where we say I they connect myself to. That man, how will woman you feel this morning? Not be just to shout and say that yes, you they entertain yourself. No. Shout and say, God, they thank you for what the maddest commodore talk this morning. Based on what you tell them. I they shout them every closed door we don't close for my life, make you open. Everybody will be see they run away from me to favor me, may they come meet me. Just shout and tell yourself, wish yourself that thing when you say you want from God.
0: That's so.
1: And the first Friday for the month of September.
0: Blessing go touch us.
1: Amen.
0: One by one. Amen. According to what we need.
1: Yes.
0: Let's say this period, this weekend, this week now. Parents need this to my
1: and good enough this morning. I said they buy a fuel for filling station. Nice somebody. I be off my data. As I just honor. Now I see somebody say, send me your account details.
0: That's what we like to hear.
1: you understand?
0: That's what we like to hear.
1: So now I say make I connect more. Before I go we'll check my phone again, I go see another one again.
0: Says, power.
1: Power.
0: Power. Power of send me account number, locate me.
1: Amen.
0: Spirit of send me account number, locate me.
1: Amen.
0: May the spirit of send the account number, locate you.
1: Amen.
0: You like no join this prayer. Amen. They form say don't make them. Spirit of send the account number, locate you.
1: Amen.
0: Spirit of send the account number, locate me.
1: Amen.
0: In the name of Jesus. Amen. Amen. Amen. Amen. Amen.
1: Settled.
0: That's so.
1: All right, so shout your own sharply. Come the WhatsApp. Phone line, they open right now. Call us for the phone line. 0902-6090-927. 0902-6090-927. The WhatsApp number here now, 0704-4994-927. That on the WhatsApp number.
0: That's so. All right, you don't forget, say by 7:30, our open gate already come. By 8 o'clock, Sports Matter. 8:30, our newspaper update will they call on your commuter. And then by 9 o'clock, we'll do more of music, give you some trendy stories.
1: Bang,
0: then.
1: Bang,
0: more of music anyways. But we'll first check one or two stories where they trend. But we'll give you more of music, good music.
1: Yeah.
0: Thank God it's Friday music.
1: Yeah.
0: Now we'll go give you. In short, from now, Saturday, they give you the music. This one, they come from Ilbliss, Tarin Nosika, and then Ace Tune. The title of the song now, Wordy. Yes, now be the title. Good morning and happy Friday.

0: Jesus shout, thank God. We don't even know.
1: You not call your name.
0: You not call your name.
1: Where you they call from?
0: Yes.
1: Or where you they shout from?
0: Mm-hmm.
1: So allow God to identify you.
0: I made the angel where God go send to you.
1: Make you know so that you they shout him.
0: Mm-hmm. Uh-huh.
1: Say my name na Matthew from Burukri. I want thank God this morning. So when the angel go hear Matthew,
0: they
1: go find you go Burukri.
0: You go there easy to feel
1: located. To locate Matthew for say Burukri there.
0: Mm-hmm.
1: Mm-hmm.
0: So send us your name, and also so you where they listen, we they wait for your own. Thank God this Friday. Send and come our WhatsApp. Our WhatsApp number is 0704499492707. 0704499492707. 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
1: From Boropit.
2: Hey, armpit. 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
0: You enjoy the shouting.
1: He try.
0: I say today when I really get out the energy.
2: You don't.
0: The testimony that I can't ever share with us.
2: Oh. Okay.
0: As they start to thank God, they make it a picture of the open doors.
2: Amen.
0: For the opportunity.
2: Amen.
0: Thank God they do new things. If you don't chat at night, don't be like something where they don't smoke my chest. I just say free. So you get 1%

0: end. Mm-hmm. Oh, he has done marvelous things, amen. Jehovah, he has done marvelous things, amen.
1: Hallelujah.
2: I got Roba.
1: Eh?
2: You go pour yourself for that.
1: Okay.
2: You go pour my major wife for that.
1: Oh, be your major wife. Lady. Okay.
2: Go pour our hand. She too fine well.
1: Okay.
2: Trying color go show this morning.
1: All right.
2: Then you go pour my bigger wife, Dollar Mary Jane. And my small concubine, I wrote from whom you're I know Dollar Mary Jane, she's ready for everything the sweet. So today I will give all of them money. Much more.
3: Ampit, where you go send account number for 6 months? You will wait for the transfer.
1: I don't know why poor man get pride.
3: 6 months, you not go send him. We go call entire. When you come, later, say now you can send 5,000 after 6 months.
1: Just be like,
3: you can send you 5,000 after 6 months. So after you don't wait,
1: for
3: 6 months.
1: So say, I busy.
3: May not be like, sir, no fulfill my promise. I take 5,000.
1: Hey, okay, now. Hey. All right, more calls to come here. I'm going to check this person.
3: Naija FM, who there with phone line? Hello? Okay, 090-260-90927. Now the number to call be that. 090-260-90927. Okay, may we throw enter WhatsApp. Voice notes there for here.
4: 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Mm-hmm. I say good morning, Akas Baba and landlady. Say my name is Mazikirebe from Igwacha. Okay. Maybe that message you just caught. So Nami shot that, thank God it's Friday. Let me repeat it again.

0: Thank God it's Friday. Mm-hmm. 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Mm-hmm. May Elohim bless you people.
1: Amen.
0: You always want them. My name is Chiki. Man's delivery from me, watcher.
2: Uh-huh. Even your energy for this one now, come high past that first one.
1: Yes.
2: Don't be like that first one. He just wake up.
1: This one now is accepted by God.
2: It's clear.
1: Clear. For inside data, it's not clear.
2: All right, may we see check voice note for WhatsApp?
3: Flabbergasted morning, my beautiful landlady.
2: Good morning.
3: I get to know especially. I want to say thank God for everything.
1: Mm.
3: Thank God I go, I come back, I don't reach out.
1: Mm.
3: I don't get power to shout out, but I go shout out, sorry. Thank God it's Friday. Now let me shut and finish. Thank you, pour your healing water. And blessing water to every listeners. God bless you. Thank you, I for Christ, Lord, from Belgium.
2: All right, thank you, Lolo.
4: 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New look, much more goodness.

0: Landlady.
1: Hey.
0: Landlady.
1: Ma give you.
0: Give me.
1: Ma give you.
0: Give me.
1: You hear say, Mr. I too no don't die.
0: Now what you kill him?
1: Over 79 kill him.
0: Voila.
1: Kill him, Mexico. Agas.
0: Eh?
1: Agas.
0: Make I give you.
1: Give me.
0: Make I give you.
1: Give me.
0: They say head will not think well. Now load, he go carry.
1: Voila.
0: They be like bicycle.
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3: Good morning. Landlady, good morning. All the prayer, all the prophecy you wanna prophesy this morning, I am my household, I claim it. We claim her with full chest. This is the first Friday of the month.
4: Yes.
3: And I'm praying to myself that as I'm going out this morning,
1: mm.
3: I must be blessed.
4: Amen.
3: This must. Now, with the capital letter.
1: Mm.
3: Let me shout my own thank God this Friday.

0: Not so. Not so.
1: I like her energy. Mm. She carry all of us energy, John. You understand? Mm. All your energy. Well, even Lord herself, we normally her energy they high way way. Mm. But you know, to be like say her voice. Mm. Her voice.
0: You know, say she be not well.
1: Yes. Mm. So, but you know, to do her well.
0: Not so too gadget.
1: Her voice they maternity leave. So this woman own now. You don't bang, shout bang. For all of us, John. Mm. Ah, energy too much, Lolo. Please get well soon. I know say you don't already day okay, but God will give you total healing. Mm. You will come back
0: from every side,
1: every part of your body. Mm. You will come back to your usual self. Mm. Mm?
0: Yes.
1: Mm-hmm. With much love from us.
0: Yes. So where fast to? You don't see the impact we don't put for this radio now.
1: Don't every Friday.
0: Bang bang.
1: I beg you. We need the your jiggy jiggy bang bang.
0: Seriously.
1: We need it. All right, go see Enter Market now and then take more calls and more messages after the market. No touch to dial.

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0: 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Sharp Ali, send your voice notes. Come on, chat your shout of tango this Friday. 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
1: Good morning, Akasan landlady. My name is Happiness. I talk from Port Harcourt.
0: Welcome, Happiness.
1: Today is my brother's birthday. Mm-hmm. Make an pour him holy water because he nowhere. Give him a calabar gunshot. Mm. Make her pray for him. Give sing for me happy birthday for an happy birthday song. Mm. My stock bone. Thank God it's Friday. Thank God.

0: All right, so but you're not going to tell us your brother name. Have you called the name?
1: No, you know me.
0: Your brother name. But anyway, the brother of this our caller, our voice tester, with the sing happy birthday song for you this morning. Oh.

0: Yeah. All right, I'm going to pour water for your body. Take water. Yes, good morning.
1: Hello, good
0: morning. We salute you. Good morning.
1: I think I landed in the cow.
2: Dear listen, my name.
1: I call from Odeon,
0: Oh, welcome.

0: Amen. I like that.
1: Cold water. Cold water on earth.
2: Okay.
1: My family, my wife, my children, my brothers, my pastor for Elele Anglican Church, all the prayer members, my brothers, the 80 County Run family of

0: Okay.
1: They can afford everybody water. Thank God.
0: All right.
1: Even they can afford myself water because of the good work we on the good advice we on the people. It is ginger us every morning.
0: Thank you.
1: Iburuburu.
0: Eh?
1: I never attend on a meeting before, so I will want to attend because I don't recall on a station, so I will be one of the. People
0: will
1: go to attend
0: on our
1: meeting.
0: I beg.
1: So that I will know
2: which
1: is the floor.
0: All right.
2: Make our
0: way.
2: Make our way.
0: Thank you so much.
2: Mm-hmm.
0: All right. Moku pour the water for their body, body pastor for inside church. Mm. Oh, yeah, take water. Alpha for WhatsApp.
2: All right. No, WhatsApp still there. We still they check messages. We don't actually play almost all the voice notes we don't get this morning. But as more they come, we go still play them before we hear Ogbonge Tori by 7:30. But again, one new story, they're very encouraging. You know, most times when we go online, you go see stories of when did they raise fund. They usually raise fund for people where maybe somebody they sick, he need kidney transplant, he need liver, he suffer cancer. They will come, they post the people video, the person video, picture, they solicit for
0: funds
2: where they go take treat the person. But this one, no be that kind of case. But now, it still shows, say, we still get Nigerians where they good. Good people still in this country. People will care about even those who they don't even know still in this country. Okay, so this is not the story of one young guy. So then be share in story. So he just doing defense from school.
0: Okay.
2: Final year defense. He can't post the picture of, it's not normally that final defense.

0: that will hold your project work on Snap. So him post a picture where he holding project work. Come announce saying don't finally do in final defense. Now as him post the picture, another person we know him from school, come they talk the story of the guy. See this guy where they see like this, where they celebrate like this. Say the guy really need to celebrate. Oh, say the guy suffer well for school. Now those people will be say for school you no get money, they struggle. Say now they help students, they fetch water. They help students, they wash clothes. They help, they do small menial jobs them.
1: For students.
0: For students them.
1: And they go pay.
0: And they pay a small money. Say they even they sleep for class. Now for class, they no get us. If they sleep for class, they struggle. It's a struggle because now in the training self. Say the struggle even come hard so there at some point. He can't fail out. Because no fee meets up because they also now person they also they see they read. So no fee meets up it in
1: the academy.
0: CGPA. Now they come pursue and come out. He not stop there. He can't see go back right jump again. He can't write jump again, can't start again. So as he can't start jump again, can't see try. They struggle to pay school fees. Can eventually come. Now be this defense where he can't do now. So I think come post time, not be small. Now some users of for X, Twitter, before Twitter. Now they post the story. Now as people come, they read and say, this guy, they're very, very determined. Now so one person can raise, say, go made them raise money for the boy. Akas, I said, they talk to you. Guess how much they raise for this guy?
1: How much they raise?
0: 14 million.
1: 14 million.
0: That was so much. Yes, so everybody. So the people call, they transfer money, some send 100,000, some 50, some. I said, they talk now. According to the person who started the fundraising for this guy, they say they don't raise up to like 14 million naira to support the guy.
1: I just see the boy and the money.
0: See in picture of this thing now. If don't raise 14 million naira.
1: If bless, I'll go to right jam again.
0: Not be able to. We'll go find story. We'll go use.
1: I guess story for grand. I guess story for grand. All my Enugu story. May somebody just help me post them.
0: So they can't, they say they don't raise over 14 million. And say they're not going to just give them the money like that, they go guide them on how to spend the money so that we don't go hear a story of that fish boy that time where money finish, because they cry. So they go guide them on how to stiff it, use. Because people argument be say, for a guy like this to invest in self, do business, they struggle. That means he goes to be manage money. No be any and anyhow person.
1: No, but that kind of person will be say they carry the way with yourself life.
0: Yes. Now even make, well, not even make people come begin to raise money for him. Say for him to still fake, go back again, they do business, they say, do menial job.
1: Now person when they be say, what really make them for life?
0: Yes. Now so, he make the con, they send them.
1: So though, even those people that when they be say, they won't help manage the money.
0: Then they say granite.
1: Now man will not get, you know, they look person face. You know, most of us will look people face, will look woman face. That woman go talk me. My girlfriend go say, I go fetch water for people, or they sell granite. This kind of person not look the face of woman. Because sometimes for us not to do some things, now because of the face of women then. We be say they go laugh at us. Not be just our fellow men though. Even both women too. Women are based on say their own friends. You understand? So but this guy look beyond that. He know where he go. He know where he come from. He know what he define. And then we can go back to that school matter. We write the jam. And this kind of money now, it go help to change this person's life. Men are not saying that they want an investor for a life. Men they go consult.
0: They say they go help him too. That the money that you own.
1: So, but I guess some people, they specialize in, they consult them for business.
0: Exactly what they said. So they go help them to fit manage the money so that thing go they useful to them.
1: Yes.
0: Not be small. They say raise over 14 million. Now they raise for the guy. Now some people just they send. The guy even send message, say no belief, say, waiting people, they use more camp. Now God don't use take turn to miracle.
1: The what's gonna happen? Me say I go tell you my story. You go post them.
0: Which story?
1: I get one kind of story. I go tell you. If I tell you the story, you post them tomorrow.
0: Okay.
1: Say I cast my bound and the sister.
0: Not anything na grace. So.
1: I get the grace. I will not disgrace you. I have the grace. I will not disgrace.
0: So. Now they say I have the grace. Some people don't post. Nothing come out.
1: I say my have the grace. Mm. When you post it, I will not disgrace you. Mm. You understand? Mm. I will tell you the story. Mm. You post on tomorrow.
0: Mm.
1: Say this is a cast on the sister. Now be say your bill. Na so. You can't post them.
0: But you normally where they help people, will be there people help.
1: When they say help me. When they say help me.
0: You where they help people, now you
1: they're
0: not,
1: they're find help. They're not the help who they help
0: people. Hey, well, I do.
1: I mean, you get your own, I go help you post. You get your own.
0: I go think, man, go think. Because I need help.
1: They can post your own for you.
0: I'm not too big to ask for help. Now, just say some of us, now shame they do us. If you remain small, I can't. If you just come on, let someone that help me. And I die person day like this. So. Now, I shame, but remain small. Remain small, I can just see me online. Someone that help me.
1: They get one woman help when they life. Help her husband. Your husband, they build house.
0: Okay, we do that, post that video of the uncompleted video.
1: Yeah, say, I bet they don't park on their house. Say they go manage and the way they see the house. Mm. They never put window. Mm. They never put anything.
0: Mm, but they go manage
1: say
0: like
1: they
0: that.
1: They go manage like that. Say God don't do one for them. Mm. Say they don't come on their own
0: now
1: house.
0: Now that heart of gratitude oh, they talk about this morning.
1: Yes.
0: Because what make people come like what the woman do? Now because if not some women, they go they complain. Say, now others say, others they park, enter house where they don't finish. You can't they carry me go on completed building. Mm. But if you watch that video of that woman, the way she day happy. Mm. I watched the video. Mm. She was so happy. Say, hey, and we, at least we're not going to pay rent. Nobody go come to disgrace us again for house rent. Uh-huh. God, I thank you. She was so grateful.
1: Don't told DK evil come to our heads.
0: People say
1: yes, people support
0: us. I said before, you see the house then build the house finish.
1: Yes, now.
0: If you see the house.
1: If you see the house now.
0: So now the gratitude now we they talk about be that. When you they grateful for the small. Mm. Even this guy, for him to even post that thing, he will say, God, I thank you.
1: Mm.
0: You understand? Are they so happy? Say at the end. I see the end of this school work.
1: Yes.
0: So when you day grateful, and I make this Friday, every Friday they shout, thank God it's Friday. Because we day grateful for the ones, little ones, where would they see?
1: Yes.
0: And because now from those little ones, now big one go come.
1: They come.
0: And they tell you.
1: I wait till God show me today for his side dream.
0: Mm.
1: And not true too.
0: Mm.
1: He says, the only thing where you hold, me.
0: Now gratitude.
1: Now just say me thank you. He said, those doors, those things where you define, go they open for you.
0: That energy where you they use complain, use and tell God.
1: Tell God thank you. Ooh. Yes, even though you're not feeling conscious this morning for radio, for inside your house, your bedroom, shout your thank God this Friday. I may not be so. I laugh.
0: I don't remember who posted that. Now, portable, now I posted that thing. And they try to remember the person who posted that. You get as you go to the complaint, self. You go just. You get that. I know what I can arrange with it.
1: Yeah.
0: Hey, get that. You go complain, eh? Something could just happen to you. God, your best for you.
1: Your present neck.
0: This my picking to complain.
1: Take out. Come here.
0: To complain.
1: Somebody to call us.
0: Good morning. Oh, Guinea.
1: Hey. That energy sweet just
0: yes.
1: now.
0: Yes.
1: Very, very strong energy.
0: Be like Bibiana.
1: Be like Bibiana. Sound like Bibiana. Wow, that's a siren voice.
0: Mm.
1: All right, in fact, we don't talk and finish this morning. Moko, check the person.
0: Hello?
2: Good morning.
0: Good morning. Go ahead.
1: Lala Mary Jane. All right.
0: Small girl.
1: Yes.
0: All right. All of us we then call.
1: We
0: could collect the water from
1: sharp.
0: Water now. Go here, Bungetori by 7:30.
3: officer,
4: my friend,
3: now?
4: 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Where is your particulars?
3: Officer, it's here now. See him here.
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4: 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Where your driving license?
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Yes, so kwa people where on a good morning on top this morning. Car yeah, check out time you discover say 30 minutes on nine on balance on top 7 o'clock for we studio Niger 92.7 time door ishagunakuna bongatori on top today will be Friday number 4 day for the month of September 2026. But first in first man nakuna litori we carry big head this morning. On top this morning, well done, yes, the federal government, so they don't carry better warning. One parent to school owners, who plus including students, then made them come up body for anything we concern examination, magumago. Is I will River State, well done, yes, River State Governor, Augustine Fubara, he don't carry my talk, say yes, so saying go carry better powder and pancake, rob the relationship we get with lawmakers, as in don't sign the 2026 money. Still inside with River State, don't hear River State government themselves don't carry my toxin at number 7 day for September 2026. 9 be the day where all the school them for inside with state go resume. Also, but they abroad, who don't hear say Kenyan presido, where don't order, made them close down all the small chickeny business where people will come from other countries can open for their country. And on top sports, well, we don't hear say club them, they don't spend money with plenty reach $9.89 billion for the transfer window we just closed. So this plus out of Bunga Torina Gunakuna this morning, no go anywhere. Drag chest down, balance where open yeah. As I gonna refute tori. Me where one nakuna story so my name. Not just a sweet mouth. Well, on top of the story this morning, as I go knock you one by follow, we don't hear say the presidential candidate for inside Nigerian Democratic Nigerian Democratic Congress, NDC, Peter Obi. He don't carry my talk, say yes, he don't ready to make sure, say, risking life so that they fit count our vote them next year. Well, Obi, carry my signal this one during town hall meeting. We be seen at the NDC governorship candidate for inside with River State, Dumolulu Briggs, and I organize them for inside with Peter Akwa. Well, Obi, they say no waka alone, no say waka with the vice presidential candidate when him na Rabiu Kwankwaso. Oh, be na na, I don't carry my talk. Say yes, so say this election where they come next year. So say no, you know, go be business at all as usual. Saying don't ready him plus including in team, they don't ready to make sure say any attempt made a no count to people vote. That kind of matter, he no go work for next year election. According by him, you don't carry my talk. Say yes, so say the election magumagu, he don't tire Nigerians don't see say election magumagu, you know, they carry them go anywhere. Because when they don't do the election magumagu, give the person, after he don't win, he don't forget them. He no send them at all. Say now, why Nigerians, the thing don't come tire them as he consign election magumagu, as all of Nigerians must make sure, say, their vote, he dey counted. Still on top this morning, we don't hear the federal government themselves don't want parents or teachers or people with guest school or proprietors, principal, invigilators, and plus including students, then made them come up body for anything we concern examination, magumago. Now the minister on top book matter we name Natunji Alausa, Naikari Martinyan, this warning as in don't talk. Say yes, the federal government don't set everything in place to make sure they strengthen our examination integrity and restore the better standard we concern our education system. Allow side don't carry my talk. Say yes, so say examination magumago. Say don't eat very, very deep into our education system, and it is very, very unfair to students. Then when they work hard, when they read book, where we prepare for exam, say this examination magumago, you know, they fair to them. Well, according by him, he don't carry my talk. Say yes, so say this practice, it no make sense at all. Say now, why federal government don't put things and things in place to make sure say anything we concern examination magumago, you know, go the shell again for we schools them. When don't test schools demo and plus including students and school administrators, may they make sure say they work hand in hand with federal government to make sure say examination magumago, it become things and things of the past. Well,
Well, it's our River State this morning. We don't hear say River State Governor Augustine Fubara, where he don't assure say yes. So saying go make sure say that relationship we ain't get with the state lawmaker, saying go carry better powder pancake, rub that relationship, make it fine. Where the governor carry my signal this one when he designed the 1.84 trillion of Naira 2026 money. Where accordance by him, he don't carry better. Thank you. Thank the lawmakers. Them say thank you for your job well done. And thank you, say you make this budget make it go seriously where there, as this budget go bring another new better development to we state. Oh yeah, from the governor mouth.

0: members of the State Assembly for a wonderful job at this very critical time of our the members of the State Assembly just applaud in his speech. I want to assure you that our intention will still remain the progress and the development of our dear state. Let me thank everyone for this moment and assure you of our most cordial and cooperative relationship going forward.
1: Another person we're seeing here, the leader of the assembly, Major Jack, has seen the present the money, the 2026 money, give the River State Governor Ikarima Talks. Yes, so say assurance full in body, say this budget it will bring better development to the state. Mo yeah, for your mouth.
2: Must confess that this budget is ambitious. Going by its intent, it is titled Budget for Resilience for Growth and Development. As a parliament, we have done what is expected of us. We have scrutinized the budget with the best of intention, believing that it will be implemented accordingly for the benefit of Rivers people. The expectation of the honorable members of the Rivers State House of Assembly that this budget will usher in the desired growth and development of the state.
1: The talk person for inside the River State House, so they make law, Gamata and Meule on the Ono, Ikarima to tell the governor, say yes, so say themselves don't reduce the budget by money with plenty reach 4,600,000. Well, he still informed the governor, say yes, so say reason day, why we say no approve the 6 billion of Naira within the budget for Pamo University. Mo, yeah, from the talk person.
3: The House has frowned exactly to how funds that have been appropriated, billions of taxpayers' funds, and we can't see exactly what has been happening. The House needs to know how many Rivers people over the years have benefited from the funds sent by the Rivers State government. How has that impacted on the very institutions in the state? Because the primary objective for that program is to train doctors and medical personnel to fill up the medical facilities and hospitals across the state. There's no reports. During the budget defense, the university did not also send any delegation to explain to the House, given that it's an organization that is receiving billions of taxpayers' funds. I'm told the university was invited, it didn't come.
1: Well, no focus say the River State House, so they make law yesterday, they pass the 2026 money with plenty ratio over 1.84 trillion of Naira into law, but they reject the 6 billion of Naira. We've been there inside that budget for Pamo University. The chairman for inside the House Committee on Top Money Matter, Linda Stewart, she did present the report card from the committee. He tell the House, so say, yes, so may they make sure, say, part of that money with them be one put for inside the Pamo, made them push money with plenty reach 1,400,000. Made them push them so that themselves fee use them to rebuild the storage facility. We'll be seen at the primary healthcare management board. Now then get them for inside number 2, Accra Street, for inside the Wipitakwa. We will say fire been burn them. Accordance by the committee, themselves don't carry my talk. Say yes, so say they want to do better investigation on top of the institution. Made them for know how it won't benefit people them for inside the we stayed. Themselves, I don't see recommend as lawmakers still support, made themselves for make sure say they decline the 6 billion of Naira where they've been budget for Pamo University. Oh, yeah, from our mouth.

0: talk talk person for inside the house, Ogamata Amewule, on top of your submission, he agree with the recommendation of the committee on top money matter to make sure say they no approve the money for Pamo University as in call for vote so that they fit pass the 2026 money into law. Mu ye for your mouth.
1: Abstention, nil. By this voting, clearly.

0: Meanwhile, Roy is a human rights lawyer, Chetamwala, where he don't accuse the River State House where they make law, plus including the lawmakers inside, say they delay to pass the 2026 money on purpose. And because why? The instruction, it been come from the FCT minister, Nyeso Wike. Well, Mwala, on top interview, don't Karima talk, say yes, so say the house can't rush to pass the money yesterday, because why? They can't receive instruction from the FCT minister to do so. Oh yeah, for your mouth.
1: River State, we are now a state that looks like we are conquered, and at the end of the day, we all wait for the FCT minister to give direction before anything is being done in this state. It's a sad situation that the crop of leaders we have continued to show us wickedness in all administration. That it is in September, we are now passing a budget. You know, when we raised up concern about this issue of the budget, some persons came and they said that, oh, they need to go through the entire process and all that. But they went from second reading yesterday and passing the budget today. They didn't call one ministry to come and defend their budget. Yet, why then did they delay the budget up till now, making the state to suffer?
0: Chetamwala, na, is he Karima talks here? Yeah, say the state go continue to they suffer like this if they still continue to allow one man make it decide the fate of the people them for inside there with state and nobody they challenge them. Oh yeah, for your mouth.
1: Suppose you hear this, that we have continued to bedevil these states with the actions of these men. The current group of leaders we have continued to bedevil these states, and this state will continue to suffer. What we are doing, this state will continue to suffer if we don't change from this particular pattern of leadership. From this pattern of leadership we have, this state will continue to suffer. Our children do not even understand what good leadership looks like. What we are seeing today is not leadership. What we are seeing today is dictatorship in a different form, godfatherism in a different form, and all rivers need to rise against this particular thing in 2027 and make sure that we don't have a repetition of this.
0: Well, meanwhile, we don't hear say the River State Minister on top book matter themselves. Don't carry my talk. Say all the primary and secondary schools them for inside we state to say they go resume the first term for the 2026-2027 academic session on Monday, will be number 7 day for September 2026. According by the statement by the permanent secretary for inside the ministry, Mina Tele Ikuru, he don't carry my talk. Say all the private school and all the government school where they operate within we state, saying they expect them to make sure they start both academic and non-academic activities on top of the approved date where government don't approve, and may they make sure they work accordance the guidance where government don't provide. Where the statement further don't advise all the private schools them for inside we state, may they make sure they follow the approved calendar where government don't approve for the 2026-2027 academic session. Well, on top security matter, we don't hear say the River State Police Command themselves been dragged 2 out of 4 police officers with their hand follow on top the kilikili of Anthony Obodo. We be say all 4 of them, they no get work again with police. Then drag 2 out of 4 go the magistrate court. We sit down get it back for inside the Pitakwa. Well, Anthony Obodo, no forget say they shoot him, kill him on top of number 27 day for August 2026 around the Ada George Junction for Pitakwa. Where those people in drag go inside the court, they send a corporal Alfred Lewis, plus including PC Michael Ejeku, as they leave behind ASP Fabian Penabari, and plus including Inspector Solomon Ngogu. Where we say 2 of them, they don't Twama and police still they look for them. Well, when they call the case, the trial chief magistrate Ellen Hardy, he no allow me to read the charges. The chief magistrate, he no see allow me the accused people made him plea whether they did guilty or not, but they send them back to police hotel, made them go enjoy their new apartment for there. The chief magistrate Hardy don't direct the case file, made him make sure they refer them back to the chief registrar, made him reassign and even adjourn the matter till number 22 day for September 2026. 2026 for play and other trials them. Well, person when you're with Tori people outside the courtroom, na the chairman of inside Nigerian Bar Association, Peter Akwa, we name na Chinedu Maduba. Hey, Karima talks, say, yeah, say the team no sweet am at all on top the arrangement of the two officers them instead of the four. We no get work again. Oh, yeah, for your mouth.
2: There was merely a remand proceedings of the two persons that we are brought to court. So I reached out to the Commissioner of Police to inquire why two instead of three have been in custody. And he explained that the other one that was not brought is an ASP. And that being an ASP, his dismissal has to be ratified by the Police Service Commission before we take him to court. And that is why he was not brought to court. But that he has given his words that him and the IG are in contact and they are going to fast track that dismissal. So that with that he can be brought to court. He gave me his word that can happen within a week instead of the normal 2-3 months that it may take, but that this will happen within a week.
0: Still on top of another story this morning, we don't hear say the African Democratic Congress ADC Fonsa with River State themselves don't call on the Independent National Electoral Commission INEC. May they no go the do the jump the shake way so as we prepare body for the 2027 election. May they no go stand any political party, may they neutral. Well, the talk person Fonsa ADC Fonsa with River State cheesy any on top press briefing and carry out raise this alarm as he talks ain't no like the relationship between the Rainbow Coalition and INEC, say no sweet and it no clear for an eye at all. Why INEC official they go rob body anyhow with a Rainbow Coalition? Well, you see one say the ADC say themselves go resist any attempt for INEC to make sure say they scatter the 2027 election for we state. Mu yeah, for your mouth.
3: Trying to bring this to the attention of Nigerians to know that the INEC in River State have at this point in time started to do the mischief that we never intend that will happen soonest. But if this goes ahead to happen, what it then means is that at the election ground, nobody will be allowed to do what is not the reality, because we resist INEC to the barest minimum. You must announce results as it is there. You must also upload results as it is there. We don't know why, instead of campaigning, talking to people, the people of the Rainbow Coalition led by the FCT minister is in alternative talking to INEC. We are not too comfortable with the way and manner INEC is conducting these activities here in River State.
0: Well, the talk person for inside ADC Chizienye say Karima talks here. Yeah, so say the redeployment of INEC electoral officers for inside with state and say it be like then they join sides together with the Rainbow Coalition. They do am say themselves no go agree any kind of redeployment of person where be say go con the join sides together with the Rainbow Coalition. So they do the jump or the shake waste for inside the election for we state. Still on top this morning, we don't yes at least 37 people within the suspects and head in joint sense together the thief of crude oil where plenty of them don't kick bucket after they don't go the breathing petrochemical products within belief say na crude oil for inside the Okari jetty for inside Okrika local government area for River State. Where the incident they say your call around midnight yesterday will be number 3 day for September 2026 when more than 100 youth them go gather for inside the illegal pipeline to the tap oil where government no send them. Where the Tori will come outside accordance by the report card in Karima talks say yeah, say the smell been strong wella as plenty of them will break in that smell themselves can die and plenty of them suffocate itself where we said in their hospital they find them very very difficult to breathe. Where the Youth and Environmental Advocacy Center where we say themselves they confirm say yes 37 people don't kick bucket already themselves don't carry my talk say I beg made them do investigation on top of this matter. The executive director of the group Fine Face Dumnamene na in Karima Tinyandison has seen don't call on the National Oil Spill Detection and Response Agency made them do better investigation on top of this matter.

0: Around town, but they are abroad. Well done, yes. Kenyan President William Ruto, you don't order me then close down all the businesses, small business where foreign people will come their country, don't open. As accordance by them, they won't use this one to protect local and the hawkers them for inside their country. This announcement, it come after plenty people don't the debate, say, waiting the apple, where foreigners, they open small business for we country, can't they get money, pass us. William Ruto, you don't carry my talk, say, yes, Kenya, they very open for investment, but say competition, that one no go sweet them for body. And on top sport, we don't hear say FIFA themselves don't carry my talk, say yes, so say club then they spend money with plenty rich, $9.89 billion during the international transfer window for the men football we just end. So where accordance by FIFA they don't carry my talk, say international transfer snapshot themselves don't carry my talk, say now more than 12,000 transfers and I've been there successful. Where we say last year now 11,000 been there successful. English club, oh, they say now they spend money pass we don't spend $3.02 billion. Italian club come carry number two position as they don't spend $1.1 billion, followed by Spain where they don't spend $940 million. Germany $904 million and France $641 million. And on top, Jolly Ten, man, well done, yes, a Disney star, Carla Jeffrey, he don't kick bucket for 33 years of old. Well, now the company, now then carry out announcement, the death of the 33 years of old. All right, okay, people, na sorry, Tori, be on the Sakara Nakuna, no assault, and what pepper inside, boy, fuck, more for Bagrama, given a Tori, where we carry baby hair this morning. On top this morning, I don't tell you, say federal government, they don't want parents and school owners, plus including teachers, against examination, mago. As I River State, I don't tell you, say River State Governor Augustine Fubara, where he don't assure, say good, create better relationship between him and lawmakers, as he don't sign the 2026 money. Still inside with River State, we don't hear say River State government themselves don't fix number 7 day for September for school them to resume for we state. Also, but they abroad, I don't tell you say Kenyan president, don't order made in close down small business where foreign people get. And on top sport, I don't tell you say club them, they don't spend money with plenty reach $9.89 billion on top the transfer window we just close. All right, okay, people, I carry my two and say thank you as you listen to this story this morning. Me when I kuna this story this morning, my name, not just a sweet mouth. Country people, no forget say, if something lost for mouth, not tongue and teeth, not then being go whole responsible. Una good morning on top this morning.
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2: 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We matter.

All right, though, country people, check your time. You go see, say 1 minute don't carry leg. Waka pass 8 o'clock, and that means say you don't reach for time where we go talk sports. My name na Ikio Annabel, and of course this na Sports Matter on Top 92.7 Niger FM. We go just start the story, enter tennis. Where it be say Nigerian fast rising star Seun Ogun Sakin don't win in first qualifying match at the 2026 US Open Junior Tennis Championship. This na of course 40-year-old boy will be say he beats Poland's Timon Litwicz by 6-3, 6-0 to secure in place for the next round of the qualifiers. And this boy na a very impressive, you know, tennis player, because this na in third consecutive Grand Slam event. And of course, him begin in Grand Slam journey for the Roland Garros Junior Championship before he come feature for the Wimbledon Junior. So this na very good one for the Nigerian 14-year-old. But also for on top tennis, we don't hear say Nico Kyrgios will be say then see cocaine for inside, of course, in body. He don't return to tennis after he accept a 1 month ban for testing positive for cocaine. Now the Australian will be saying that 31-year-old will be then suspend and provisionally on top August 4th, but then he submits that, you know, sample when him be one play the Mallorca Open, and then don't do investigation on top of that matter, and then don't see say he used the cocaine for ninth club in where they call Magaluf in the early hours of June 20th. But then he come play in first round match just 2 days later. But even the cocaine no fee help him, because he can still lose in straight sets to his companion Adam Walton. But the team be say the ITTA, they don't accept say the cocaine way he used now out of competition, and they don't find out when they don't consult independent experts. So Kyrgios will be saying he supposed face 3 months at least, though, 3 months ban, because this is a serious matter. They don't reduce the ban to just 1 month after he don't enter treatment program. So they don't suspend him ban, and this one they suspend them the ban, of course, don't already end. He don't serve the ban completely, because this that since June he don't serve the ban, and it's in end yesterday for September 3rd. Country people will make we carry matter enter basketball, where we don't see today. Today na the day where God make, and today we go see the Tigress will be saying that African champions, Nigerians own basketball women's team, then go start their FIBA Basketball World Cup campaign against South Korea in Berlin today. That one goes up, and this one then go they hope say waiting then do for the last edition where they qualify for 2018, then go they hope say they fit even do better than that one, because that one they can't get historic, you know, quarterfinal, then get to the quarterfinal, we'll be seeing a historic achievement for any African country at all. But this one will be their third appearance after they don't already qualify for competition for 2006. They can't even qualify again for 2018. Funny enough, they can't also qualify for 2022, but it gets some matter where we say do them, then no fees travel, you know, go play that event. So this one are officially their third participation for the World Cup, and we go see say Emi Okonkwo will be saying that the captain, now she go of course lead the offensive charge. But this matter where I won't talk next after this, yeah, this matter where I won't talk next now, it concern Rivers Hoopers and it concern Rivers State, so check your ear. Alright, also, if you never know, now you know, the Nigerian Premier Basketball League, it don't they take place for Rivers State here. Rivers State at the 59B Niger Street for town, it don't they take place. And Rivers Hoopers, they don't play 5 games. And for all those 5 games where they don't play, they never even lose one single game. Again, game, they say they play against Boko City Chiefs on that one, day before yesterday, they played that game. It looked like, say, you know, the game tough weller, because the game carry leg enter inside overtime. But Rivers Hoopers still stand gidiba, still win that game by 18 points. And yesterday, they can also still maintain that momentum, because they win against 3-1-3 Warriors by 77-61. And of course, now Abel Ofia will be saying he lead all the scorers, in collect 15 points, he can grab 3 rebounds, can also get 3 steals. And then the vice captain Oyebuchi Nwangwu, of course, can add 14 points, 7 boards, and 3 assists. And then the bench also constant gidiba when they introduce them. Nachinedu Nwango, of course, now key boost from the bench with 10 points. Nicolaus, of course, and Peter Olisemeka can also score 6 points each. And we will still see games we go take place today on top 59B Niger Street,
But before we see the games we go take place today, you get some other games where we say don shele yesterday, and now Lagos Raptors will kick off the day, but then lose 55-80 against Kanu Pillars. Then Boko City Chiefs, that game tight weller against Hoops and Reeds, they can win by 3 points, 67-64. Following that game, we can see say Marktown Flyers do battle with Aso Skyhawks, but that game also really tie wrapper before 313 Warriors come face off against the host River Supers. We say River Supers can summer them by 77-61. But like I talked before, we go still see games where go take place today. So if you day around Port Harcourt, I no see reason why you no go come there, come cheer on Rivers Hoopers and basketball. By 12 p.m., it go be Kanu Pillars where go face off against Hoops and Reeds. And then Boko City Chiefs go do battle against Lagos Raptors. That one go take place inside 2 p.m. after the 12 p.m. game. And then by 4 p.m., we go come see the Aso Skyhawks go face 313 Warriors. We'll be saying collect that beating from Rivers Hoopers last night, and then for the last game of the day, we go come see Rivers Hoopers take on Marktown Flyers. And that game, that game be saying you know one miss because both sides they never even chop, they never collect defeat so far. So this game, we go see at least one of them, either Rivers Hoopers or Marktown Flyers, we'll be saying go taste their first defeat for the final 8.

All right, it don't do for all the basketball matter. Make we carry our leg enter waiting they happen for the world of football. And I will start with one kind of where we say, it no really sweet my belly. Because football fans don't express frustration over the postponement of the Nigerian Premier Football League Lagos Derby, where we say it's supposed to be Sporting Lagos will go play against the Ikorodu City. Now, some supporters don't they lament. Say they don't spend money on ticket, they don't spend money on hotel, they don't spend money on other arrangements ahead of this fixture, only for the fixture to come they postpone because of political rally. So then they vex weller, then take to social media, you know, to of course air their grievances. So then they vex weller. So that match will be, so we supposed to see for Sunday, you know, go take place again, but we go still see some games for the MPFL. Amika, you know, give you that informate for the MPFL. We go see say Rivers United, they know they play, because then they play for the CAF Champions League qualifying, and that one then go play against San Pedro by 5 p.m. in Ivory Coast tomorrow. But then for the Premier League, we go Nigerian Premier League, we go see say some games go still shelly, and now Inter Lagos FC we go of course face Doma United FC. That one go take place for 4 p.m. tomorrow. And then we go come see other games where we say they know they postpone. Nakano Pillars we go take on Niger Tornadoes, and then Plateau United we go take on Kwara United. These games now for Sunday, and where of course then go shelly, and all of them as na so that we they do for the Nigerian Premier League, all of them at the same time, 4 p.m. Nasarawa United go come take on Bendel Insurance, and then Ranchers B go come take on Abia Warriors before Kun Khalifa go face off against Barrow FC.

All right, and for the last story we concern Nigerian football, we don't hear say match officials in the Nigerian Premier Football League don't they face uncertainty, fresh uncertainty over their unpaid indemnities and other welfare concerns following the shakeup we say they inside the NFF. Of course, the referees don't raise concern over outstanding payments from the 2025-2026 season, including indemnities and MPFL for, of course, the MPFL matches and the President's Federation Cup shortly before the new season begin. And they don't, their hope, we be say, then we get small hope since, but now it don't became, it don't even, you know, go down because of the decision of the interim leadership of the NFF. Remember, say, all the other people who have been the NFF, they resign. So that the interim leadership where they there, they can't remove the MPFL board as part of their interim arrangements during the ongoing reforms for Nigerian football. So that no matter what we say, the referees, they're really, really, really worried about. All right, make we just carry our kaya enter inside international football, because Arsenal fans, this matter it concern you weller. We don't hear say Arsenal forward Gabriel Martinelli don't join Saudi Pro League side Al Hilal for a fee of £60 million. Now this deal, of course, it ain't worth £60 million, but it also include a sell-on fee, and this one don't mean say the Brazil international 7-year stay for North London it don't come to an end. Now the deal we inside now 4-year deal with Al Hilal, and this one now league will be saying now Cristiano Ronaldo will also then play, and the same way he don't join, then they currently join top of the table with Al Nassr, Cristiano Ronaldo club. But then we don't see say this man will be Gabriel Martinelli in join the Arsenal from Brazilian side Ituano, and that one now since 2019. So you don't even get 12 months with they remaining for in deal at the Emirates. But Mikel Arteta don't break the boy. I can't talk, say, you know, they part of my plans this season. And now why, of course, he don't get moved to Al Hilal. Now, for social media, in talk, say, proud to be a blue. Now, blue will be say Al Hilal they wear. Proud to be a blue. Proud to be Al Hilal. And this one don't mean, say, in go team up with Oli Watkins. We'll be saying a former Aston Villa player, but himself don't join Al Hilal. On top deal, we're worth £51 million.

All right, though, make we carry matter, enter some other transfer stories. We don't hear say, as Everton, they don't they consider move for Jamie Vardy. We be saying that 39-year-old, my friend, Jamie Vardy, now Leicester City legend. We don't hear say, then don't, after they don't fail to, of course, get striker for the transfer deadline day, now then they interested in Jamie Vardy. But also another player, we be saying, in age, no longer the only side, now Anthony Martial, we be saying, now former France striker and former Manchester United striker as well. Himself, now free agent, and he don't come out before, talk say, in the hope say, any of these Premier League clubs, you know, go once in services, and it be like, say now, David Moyes side go be that team, we be say go make Anthony Martial dream come through in return to the Premier League. But also on top transfer theory, Ivory Coast winger Wilfred Zaha himself now another man will be saying in the cross 30 now 33 old him be in the one of the options for AC Milan as then they consider to look to bring of course the free agents to add to their left to the left wing of their attack. But also on top transfer matter, we also don't see say this one a young boy William Estavao, in the concern about how much first team football in go get under Chelsea Blues boss Xabi Alonso, and in they look to move in January depending on situation. So if you see say Omo, I know they really see playing time for Chelsea in go move for January. So we're gonna chuck eye on top of that matter just to keep you updated with how that one they go. And for the last story, we don't also see say Arsenal don't secure an option to recall 19-year-old England under 21 winger Ethan Nwaneri. Yeah, that name Nwaneri na Nigerian blood data boy buddy. But he don't already joined Borussia Dortmund on a season-long loan, but they feel recall him in January if they need him. But this now the gist if you take

ethnicity, your age, your color, or whether you be man or woman, pikin or oga, you fit to jolly with us and the Delta program with a package for you.

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Mega Millions Naija don't bring another ogbonge opportunity come your way. This time, you fit to win instant 20,000 naira. All you guys do, that to dial

0: facebook.com/megacashout to enter pool. 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The more you enter, the higher your chance. Come chop your own. No say I no tell you.
1: Be like say to chop the sweet your belly, but it get as body they do you after chop. 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Girls call answer say 9 be the answer. 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If they come out any yama yama where they worry.

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1: 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We want Ubonga OAP. Good life, the spectacular. 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Say. Them no they use clear eye, they do run so. Now get the monotone, and get the advantage. If you want to tori your lover,
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0: OAP. 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
1: then with Lenjo.
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1: Meter time don't reach you. 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

0: All right, and that's T9 FM 92.7 Port Harcourt. You did listen to right now on top the money runs with your maddest combo for inside radio. Yeah, so today and Friday, number 4 day for inside the month of September. My name is Diplomatic Akas Baba.
1: My name is Naibo Landlady.
0: All right, so now time to look at the headlines this morning. I get punch normally for here every day by day at the punch matter for inside headline.
1: No, today me, I go shift my post.
0: Enter where?
1: Daily post.
0: All right. So we go knock on a one by follow for here. The first to read for inside punch. Punch. Karen say federal counters will be federal government dot counter will be Kwankwaso over Tinubu re-election chance. Government of Nigeria will be federal government dot counter will be Kwankwaso over Tinubu re-election chance. According to this headline this morning, the way Punch take carry him, the federal government of Nigeria don't dismiss a claim by presidential candidate of a Nigerian Democratic Congress, the person of Peter Obi, and his running mate, Dr. Rabiu Kwankwaso, say President Bola Tinubu, they go defeat him. They go win him for the election when it comes. So they call, they insist, say the APC remain confident of say they go retain presidency. Say nobody, no matter who you be, you not go fit to win APC. The Minister of Defense, Christopher Musa, tells the APC go win the presidential election as well as the governorship and other elective contest for inside Kaduna State, rejecting suggestion of growing opposition to the ruling party for inside the North. Then I waiting talk.
1: All right, like I tell you, me, I did for Daily Post newspaper this morning, and the very first headline when I did see here for inside the Daily Post, it say the US case where US court get against Tinubu is not criminal, according to presidency. US court case against President Tinubu is not a criminal case. The headline, the Daily Post newspaper this morning.
0: Okay. Then for punch here to how military rescue people they would kidnap without killing terrorists. How the military take rescue people they would kidnap without killing terrorists. Defense Minister Naintokam. The Minister of Defense, General Christopher Musa, retired. Indokon call explain how security forces them sometimes rescue people they would kidnap without arresting or killing the terrorists where they hold them. On top, the way come clarify the matter, a combo with the ongoing public concern over the persistence of kidnapping for ransom and questioning about a recent military operations of freeing our harming them, the rescue people they would kidnap without arresting or killing the terrorists. Because we say Hami don't rescue 37 people, Hami don't rescue 10 people, Hami don't rescue 15 people, but we know they say they kill them or they arrest any of them. So the Minister for Defense can talk, say the strategy involve identifying the location of these terrorists, blocking their escape route, and cutting off their access to food, water, fuel, and other supplies needed for them to survive. He said the terrorists, so sometimes they go wrong. When we say army, don't sharply confront them. They can't leave the person where they kidnap. That and the reason why sometimes and most times we army, no, they kill them or they arrest them. Say so when the just say army they come, they'll call run. Run, leave the person where they kidnap. The army will call, see the person, call rescue the person last. Then I go to the minister, talk for inside here for punch.
1: All right, I see there for inside the Daily Post newspaper. Another headline where they hear. 2027 election, our vote must count. Votes of Nigerians must count. Peter Obi now they talk. That headline, the Daily Post newspaper. Still for inside the Daily Post, another headline we would see here. El-Rufai deliberately, in no finish, come plan the killing of our people for Southern Kaduna. Defense Minister Musa now they throw that serious alligator. Minister of Defense Christopher Musa, they accuse former Kaduna State Governor Nasser El-Rufai, say him with in full chest, no finish, come they plan the killing of people for Southern Kaduna. He been they introduce accuse when he be they talk to Tory people for TV yesterday. Yeah, so according to this Minister of Defense, he say Oga Erufai government, when he been their government, say he divide Kaduna state. Yes, yeah, say in actions divide the state. Yes, yeah, so it come make them very difficult. This division when he divide this Kaduna state, come make them very hard for people for Southern Kaduna to live freely for the northern part of the state. Say the northern part and the southern part, no come they live peacefully. Yeah, say now he divide the state into two.
0: Mm.
1: Yes, yeah, so saying in cause division for inside the state. According to Ramsey, in administration, the administration of this current Kaduna state governor now he don't come they try to bring unity back again between the northern and the southern part of the state. For people where they stay for the northern part and the southern part of Kaduna state.
0: Mm. All right, it gets one to read when the BC be happen for inside the River State for inside Okrika, where Chief Wariboko for the colors. They say Rivers Oye tragedy, 37 die from toxic fumes. They say about 37 persons, now reports consider they don't die after they breathe in one kind smell from petroleum products for one jetty for inside Okrika, a local government area for inside River State. They said this thing happened on Thursday, will be yesterday for inside Okari, a jetty for inside Okrika mainland area, where youth from Okrika and the neighboring communities them report consider gather to load a petroleum product from illegal tapping points. Many others who they say that they miss following the incident when the BC happened, when the BC it happened from inside the mainly coastal community. According to somebody from inside the community, he can tell reporters, say more than 100 persons them now gather for inside the jetty with a local made boat, while a vessel it did there for the riverside to load the petroleum products. According to the source, he said the trouble can start when the BC the youth where they load the product. They call the perceive a strong smell, and the strong smell so called the circulate for everywhere for inside the air. It can cause a different and several of them when the BC they can collapse when they perceive this a strong odor for inside the air. Say many of them collapse into the river, while others so they manage to escape from there where the thing for they happen, and they can get serious breathing problem, and they can sharply rush them go hospital go treat them. He say, as I speak to you now, over 37 body them, now they don't identify, say they come from Okrika. Why 6 of the body them yet to be identified? And many are still missing, according to how the person talk and say, but still, but they don't mention in name. Punch, now I can this morning.
1: All right, I see there for inside the Daily Post newspaper, another headline where they hear this morning, a gas to do, okay, Buru. Just continue. Be like this Daily Post. You don't jump come out for where I been there.
0: All right. They say Kogi State plans in the plan $8.55 billion social investment package for 281,750 beneficiaries, according to Punch this morning. This now what Kogi State the plan for social investment package for 281,750 beneficiaries for inside Kogi State.
1: Now, Leon, I'm the Leo Pito Bigo NDC. They use longer throat, they drag us, they come. They come carry and come and say, now Leo, they Leo Ram, enter NDC. As in the day, now in the trapped. You know, they go forward, you know, they come backward. You just trap there. Kenneth Okonkwo, now they throw this thing.
0: Kenneth Okonkwo.
1: Yeah, like they were daily post news about this morning.
0: Okay, they say police, they say Mbano. Well, our hand now through not this is one of the talks where truth not the inside at all. Police don't deny neglect of officers them where they carry go Osun State election, because Church of Show the comments I say police neglect officers them where they carry go Osun State election. The Nigeria Police Force don't dismiss a report alleging say 100 of police personnel where they carry go Osun State election for August 15. Governorship election for inside Osun State, they sit there for inside the state for weeks without adequate food and basic welfare provision. The police force Tossey, the continued deployment of personnel now part of what they established on top of post-election and security procedure, and not be to not be any indication of say they neglect any officer. According to the top person for Isaac Police, so for Isaac Police Headquarters Abuja CSP Ani Anyedi, now talk about top statement to the Kare Common side today, Friday, to clear the matter and to respond to the report where they published by media. Say police don't neglect any of their personnel for inside Osun State.
1: All right, at the move enter inside the Daily Trust now from Daily Post at the move enter Daily Trust. As we hear, say Uber don't shut down for Nigeria. Now, the question now be say, how you go take affect drivers and passengers? How this commuting of Uber from Nigeria go take affect drivers? We already they use that platform to do their drop business and passengers where they rely on Uber to move around. How it will take affect these two people? Not now waiting Daily Trust newspaper talk about here for their page. Their first, one of the biggest headlines here, 9 day here for Daily Trust newspaper.
0: When one door close,
1: another door
0: go open.
1: Mm-hmm.
0: Before Benue Councilor, they say they don't tell us to make you go sit down for inside police hotel, for inside prison, or for waiting. For allegedly pushing woman into fire. The upper area court for the upper area court too, when it be say Sidan for inside Otukpo for Benue State, don't tell one before councilor with the represent a women Icho Ward for inside Ihimini local government area. When in a Daniel Uja for inside Otukpo Correctional Center over alleged assault and attempted homicide, where be say wanted sharply kill this woman. They say, in fact, this councilor, now for the 43 years old, now be, they don't tell us me go sit down for inside prison. Police charge him on top of bordering and criminal trespass, intimidation, criminal force, and assault will be say cause a very, very serious injury for the body of this woman, attempted homicide. Then a witty punch carry here this morning before councilor, now punch na carry.
1: Are they Daily Trust? They're still for here. How 37 people die for River State, where they into this oil tea free business? Oh, it's free.
0: No say punch car this morning, so for Krika there.
1: Yes.
0: For the jetty for the 90 happen.
1: 90 happen.
0: Okay, there's still 20-year-old, they don't arrest him. Over alleged gang rape of one teenager for inside Ogun State. We could tell our picking the truth. According to Punch here this morning, the Ogun State Police Commando don't confirm the arrest of a 120-year-old man. Over alleged gang rape of one 19-year-old woman for inside the Sopun area for inside the Ijebu Ibo Ogun State. According to Toriwe Punch Kari Komosad on Thursday, will be yesterday, they said the thing happened on Sunday when this girl go collect a key from somebody for the area. How they cutting already matter, they say it happened on for inside they're gonna return through video how it happened. They say in fact this girl so will be say in name they not put her. They say she was allegedly dragged inside a building by two men. Two men are in drag them. This girl now key they go collect for somebody handle. Now these two men, will be say they be teenager. I be okay. These two men will be 20 years old, so they can't drag this girl enter inside building. In fact, on Sunday, say I went to collect key for a place. When I got there, I collected the key from the person. As I leave, two guys, Bolu and Ayo, can't drag me inside the building. They can't gang grip. Two of them can't join body together. They can't brass my network. Brass on. Enter inside the Twitter. Enter everywhere. They brass on. That now, what I only know. And now two of them now know. So then I wait till the girl can't talk on top when they ask a question. Punch like Karam this morning.
1: All right. Are they Daily Trust here? Yeah? No, they give Okada as palliative to people. That the waiting defense minister, they tell governors, when I won't do palliative, we'll give people Okada or Batuntu bike as palliative. So, why? Oga minister of defense say, why in talk and big say this bandits and terrorists. Now this Okada, now they use it, they do their work. So, if they give palliative, Okada as palliative, he go direct more hard work for with security.
0: Okay, now for the northern area.
1: Yes, so when they give motorcycle as palliative. Say some of these motorcycles, last it will end for the hand of terrorists. They will come, they use and they do their terrorist walk.
0: You know what I like about our own for this side, for South South?
1: Mm.
0: Yeah, they won't do palliative, na grinding machine.
1: Mm.
0: Yeah, now they give.
1: And sewing machine.
0: And sewing machine, or the cut tissue to make soap.
1: Mm.
0: Now I still like our own for this side. Police, Rivers Court for inside Rivers State, don't tell those two police officers. Will be say he put out for the death of that graduate with the key for inside the Port Harcourt here.
1: Yeah?
0: Mm. The same way they go inside prison, go sit down.
1: They don't hold them for
0: They don't hold them for there. May they go police hotel. They be police, but may they also go police hotel, go sit down. Then I will see Punch carry here this morning.
1: Are they ready to die? We are the protect my vote.
0: Oh, more.
1: Obi, nine they talk. I'm ready to die protecting my vote.
0: Mm.
1: Obi, nine talk. I'm they trust this morning.
0: Serious matter.
1: Oh, wait, too.
0: Oh, best, yeah. Three suspected arm robber that they don't arrest, they see gun for their hand for Lagos.
1: Even as CB said in the talk, say economic people say our GDP they grow.
0: Mm.
1: Nigerian GDP they grow. GDP they grow. No be small. Even as the GDP they grow.
0: Mm.
1: Yet industry they could fold.
0: Mm.
1: Businesses they fold. So where the GDP, where are you from? They say even with the overall gross domestic product, maybe GDP, they grow for the second quarter of 2026. The data been show say for the second quarter of this year, our GDP will be gross domestic product. It grow from 4.43% according to NBS, maybe National Bureau of Statistics.
0: Mm.
1: Yet, industry no they work well. According to the headline here, industrial sector still they suffer. Manufacturing Association of Nigeria, Manufacturers Association of Nigeria. Now then they complain this thing. Say GDP, they not just say GDP. They go yet industries then they struggle.
0: Mm.
1: People they struggle to even survive, to even produce their products. They had so we not understand this on a mathematics. It's not balancing.
0: Mm.
1: That headline they daily trust.
0: Okay, the governor of Lagos State, Governor Sanwo Olu, he don't talk. He said Tinubu na lifelong Democrat. Then I'm waiting to talk for inside Punchia. He said Tinubu a lifelong Democrat. Sanwo Olu, now I talk for inside Punch.
1: One policeman, na inspector Ibio, they saying they do exercise. I see they do exercise, that's so person for die. You. Maybe small.
0: Mm.
1: It's in a police inspector where they are attached to Sokoto State Police Command.
0: Mm.
1: They say him collapse after him they do the food police every week.
0: Mm.
1: They get one exercise what they do.
0: Mm.
1: This fitness exercise what they do every week.
0: Mm.
1: So as they do them, now so it's a collapse. So yes, so they attach him to Department of Operations of Police. It used to happen on the talk person for police for the state.
0: Mm.
1: Now he give the information yesterday. Saying just come back from this their weekly exercise, them where they hold. Now he slump, now they rush and go hospital. Doctors call the check and from there.
0: Mm.
1: Person don't block. Now so you don't die.
0: You not say this exercise thing, eh?
1: Mm.
0: They not the carry the drama.
1: Again, one of my family friend, 2019. Now so she take that.
0: They not the carry the drama.
1: She just finished exercise.
0: Mm.
1: She just finished because she get body some more. Mm. So she they do exercise, they do dieting to lose weight.
0: To lose weight.
1: And to do exercise. She just finished her exercise for us. Enter. Before you know they shut that. So that's so person they die. Nothing happened. No, she was not sick. Did he just like that?
0: That's so one boy. The boy they do fitness.
1: Mm.
0: Now I can tell her, say, we are come my house every Saturday.
1: Mm.
0: Come do fitness for us.
1: Mm.
0: This boy carry self carry music.
1: Mm.
0: This small speaker.
1: Mm.
0: Now I carry my family come outside. Oh yeah, everybody. Oh yeah.
1: One leg
0: they play
1: up.
0: Music like this, one leg up, one leg down, head down. Nah. We can't do as we do, person won't die. You, as I just finished the thing, finish as I enter house, body could they pay me. Sickness cost starts. So, but when they finish, you can say, okay, we'll see next week Saturday. I say, no problem, we'll they wait for you. As I just go, as I enter house, all my body they pay me. Sickness go enter the body. He come next week Saturday, call knock gate, nobody answer that. He knock, knock, knock, knock, knock, knock, knock.
1: Nobody
0: knock.
1: Get.
0: Nobody answer.
1: Okay,
0: carry your
1: problem. You are your speaker.
0: Carry your problem.
1: Well, I'm speaker of House of Accounts, Baba. Speaker, House of Accounts, Baba. Carry your speaker.
0: I said, carry your. Nobody agree answer.
1: But see, forget say we they laugh about this. Is a very serious matter. On As in the talk, now I still remember my own case.
0: Mm.
1: That was on, this thing happened around June.
0: Mm.
1: June, July. I know well. I can't they follow, they do exercise.
0: Sure.
1: That period, I just make, I will watch my food, my diet.
0: Mm.
1: I know the guys, they eat. I can't they do exercise. I follow my brother, because my brother, they do workout. As soon as I follow, and they go in gym.
0: Mm.
1: Also, before I know, but they can't they do me so hard. Come let say malaria, they do me.
0: Mm.
1: Now I go hospital. That's my hospital now. As I reach there, doctor check me. He said, madam, what's the problem? Your blood sugar is low.
0: Mm.
1: I said, well, how? He said, your blood sugar, they check my blood sugar, it is low.
0: Mm.
1: He said, what have you been doing recently?
0: Mm.
1: What do you do recently where you change?
0: Mm.
1: I said, I stopped to get some kind of food away.
0: You stopped to shop.
1: I know they eat so much again.
0: Mm.
1: And then I they do exercise. He said, which kind of exercise? I said, they do workouts. He said, which kind of workouts? I said, they go gym.
0: Mm.
1: He said, they do aerobics. They do which? I said, they do all of enjoy together. He said, madam, please, let me tell you something. It's not every exercise that you should do.
0: Yes.
1: Your kind of body, you get some kind of exercise where you're supposed to do. No, be every exercise. You should focus on me. I seen the talk. He said, please go and look for food. I eat. Your blood sugar is low. He said, madam, now say I go eat. Now fatter, no keep person. He said, madam, go and look for food. And eat.
0: Yes.
1: That you're watching your weight does not mean you should not eat well.
0: Mm.
1: Eat well.
0: Eat good
1: just
0: food.
1: Know the quantity and the kind of. The doctor sit me down. He said, well, why people are just stressing yourself?
0: I didn't tell you. My kind of exercise, not trek.
1: Hey, now what you tell me? He said, do more of walks.
0: Walk, yes, just walk.
1: Skipping, small which skipping. Keeping? I said, I don't skip. Now, waka.
0: I go far distance where I don't see my strength reach.
1: Yeah.
0: Waka come back.
1: Mm.
0: The one I don't sweat, where I don't breathe. I'll call the last. I'll call somebody to make a bar for me.
1: Mm-hmm.
0: Now make they like all this club. They don't do this club. When they go play football for money.
1: Yes.
0: After they play football finish, they'll call go balance.
1: So it's better. Swallow garlic.
0: Better they call take some scent bottles.
1: Yeah.
0: I beg. Now can they go do exercise? Say you want slim down?
1: No. Did that open my eye?
0: Some people go say I cast your belly, leave them. I try to wash my belly.
1: The doctor opened my eyes. Say, he sit me down. I say, madam, please sit down. Because they tell me, because they talk to me. I say, yes, I know you want to lose weight, which is okay, but you have to lose it in a healthy way.
0: Yes, so.
1: Then you know, go carry another sickness.
0: So they tell me about my belly. I'm not going to eat. I got the tummy. Now I go ask for milk. Now milk, I got the drink. Your belly. I'm not going to eat.
1: He said it. I'm not talking myself. Let me create myself. Man, I leave me a bed.
0: Okay, I don't match break.
1: Before I match break, again, one of the story from our in-house news. This is our River State budget. You know, say this budget don't they grant it.
0: I'll be smart.
1: Well, everybody, in short, yeah, it's almost the finish now. Now that they approve our budget. Anyways, finally, yesterday, we House of Assembly approve our budget, where we River State governor being present before the assembly. After the approval, Govo also put in signature for the budget yesterday. Okay, but again, the budget plenty of accounts, not be small. I think based on the information where we see that yesterday, the budget different, the area where they allocate a lot of money pass now this infrastructure. Infrastructure.
0: Mm.
1: So they build. Anyways, the full breakdown of the budget, if not be saying as time, for just take time, just give you the full breakdown of the budget where we House of Assembly don't approve for we River State where we'll take manage the state, make sure say everything they okay for inside the state. Now like 1.84 trillion naira, now be the budget. And from that budget, they say our money we will make from River State go fund part of the budget. Then the one where federal government go see allocate give us from FARC go see make a part of the budget to fund them. Also, internal loans go also follow fund the budget. Then some sales of our assets go still follow fund the budget of 1.84 trillion naira. And then this year, but one of the things we've been called small complete how go take just small noise during the presentation. Now this issue of allocation of money where they be allocated to this university, this PAMU University of Medical Sciences. They say they be don't allocate money, give them for River State people we won't go study like a scholarship.
0: Yes.
1: So the has about the speaker can they ask them, say they need to know how they take spend the one where they first allocate before the Commission of Education can go can they add more allocation to them. The one where we allocate say we're gonna give scholarship to Rivers people we won't go do medicine for na school. How on a take spend and that particular issue now been dressed more dust for this proposal, for this when they been looking to the project yesterday. Maybe I said a former governor Ogapi Todili found that university in a private university. So this thing bring a lot of dust because some persons now come they ask say what of the River State government, because this is a private university, what about the River State government own university? Okay, the money where they allocate give the school, they say and they won't add another one to PAMU where be said the one where they want add to PAMU no even reach the one where they allocate to the state university where they stay. So this now waiting cause being cause a debate yesterday we come make them suspend the money. So for the budget they approve, they can't suspend that money where they supposed to give PAMU.
0: Okay.
1: They say they go investigate how they spend the other one first before they go look into it. So they can't step down that particular money before they can approve the budget. This thing can raise a lot of discussion and argument yesterday concerning that particular money. In short, even yesterday, the university itself can't even still respond. Say the way the speaker talk, say no be like that.
0: Okay.
1: Yeah, they don't PAMU University also can they reject the allegation, say they no use the money where the River State government give them for Rivers people, say they no use and where. The PAMU University can they reject that allegation where speaker being talk yesterday. So sake of the management of the money where the state government allocate give them. And the lawyer for the school, when they told the speaker, say, make him come out, talk sorry for that. For that statement. Say, if you not, then go take legal actions. So, but for now, that particular money, they say they don't, the particular money where they allocate to that university, they don't, the House, River State House of Assembly, been don't question the lack of accountability of that money. Yes. So okay. They can't tell it for now, then go suspend the money for now until they finish their investigation.
0: Okay.
1: So that Nadim, one of the major issues where they be raised during the maybe they go through the budget yesterday before they finally approve them.
0: All right, this is now our River State matter. So they very important.
1: Very important.
0: We explain the thing we can pass yesterday for inside the house. All right, okay, now time for you to respond to the headlines, your headline of interest. So call us right now. The phone number is now 0902-6090-927. WhatsApp 0704-499-4927.
1: All right. 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
2: Hello, good morning.
1: Good morning.
2: Diplomatic Akash Baba.
0: Dakuku, good morning to you.
1: Good morning.
2: This is Dakuku from Abokeche.
0: Welcome.
2: Akash, let me go to the budget you are talking about. All these people, it inspires me when we all are here out of assembly. I carry that cuckoo. We don't have out of assembly in that state. I hear me.
0: Hello, Dakuku.
2: As I'm speaking to you, they are not passing the budget now for their own interest, not for interest of them. I care for those who are following them, going campaign, you know that thing. Because all of this in River State. Are you hearing me? You are warning. This is happening. You know, let me go to General Christopher Musa, the guy who said that L5 was killing people enough. What did he do when he was the chief of army staff then? Now he have retired because L5 has been arrested. That's going with it. Nigeria Army and Police have seen Nigerians. Go to judiciary. On the high neck. They have passed Nigerians. I'm just telling you, let me stop your attention. This is a good problem.
0: Thank you, Dakuku.
1: All right, 0902609097. Thank you, Dakuku, for keeping it short. Niger, if I would have your phone line.
3: Good morning.
1: Good morning.
0: Eda, good morning to you.
3: God bless you. This is Eda Erikati, calling from Elekaya.
0: Welcome.
3: Obi said, follow your vote. and lowering in 2027. Me and the follower of the 10 Nigerians, stop and follow your vote until I can remember what happened in 2023, the last election. I want to follow for that election because he took the NX distance. They say give us machine. So, but with the vote finished with give us machine, reaching for, you know, the entire primary school, like collection center, everybody come back there. Which people to collect the vast machine? Nobody collect the vast machine. Use the vast machine there for our hand. You don't get them in the vast, nobody to collect them. Because they want to do a very magomago for back. The vast machine no work. But this one now, we go vote. Follow our vote. The guy said, wait and wait that day. The corporate for abnormal security. And the IMEC and the other official members present inside the high school. Now that time they take change on the nation. This one will be there like that. We are the follow of the I must vote and I'll follow my vote up. Thank you very much because of the mother to put mouth. Thank you very much.
0: Thank you. All right. Moku Rush Enter Market with a comeback. So just ready for us because we're ready for you.
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5: 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It is

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1: This night.

we say if you know the evidence to make him leave out, they give me the talk again. See, now somebody way I've been like you. But I find the one that like some people. It could be some people that may talk so that people know that thing is true. Obviously. That make when we give our ginger words. Once tell us a reason. Reason when anything before you talk anything, reason our word before you talk out from your mouth. Because if you don't talk, if you don't voice our out, you don't go fish your and take back. Because if you don't drop up, you don't drop up, and you don't hear him. You don't enter him and hear him, if you can't take him, not possible. So I think the blogoko, I don't say I'm going to meet him, but I get the number.

0: Don't call am, tell am say see wetin you dey advise am. Because if you don't get anything to talk, when you dey talk, you go come become na radio man no use. You go make people dey look you say hey, you know go. Man dey be. You understand na?
1: Yeah, we dey with you.
0: Is there with me? So make you dey talk anyhow.
2: All right.
0: I can't go about. You see this our election where they come. When Nigeria wants to do so, go shock less Nigerians. Let that leave. It go shock less Nigerians. This is how people this Nigeria did their hand. Yes. The way they go see, not the way they go expect. What did they expect? Or do they don't know Nigeria? You know, the plenty of people say that Nigeria is not there. They are not my team. Leave them at there. Don't see that. They go talk. I'm learning it. That's how it will be. Yes. And they tell them that they go. And I go carry the news then that I go invite them. I think I'll be telling them at that time. What people will see for this election and what will happen. I just pray God, let the teach me stand up. I rest my case.
1: All right.
2: Thank you, Tima Fori. Thank you so much. Good morning.
1: There one Wada, Ebo Landlady, and Odogwu Akas. It dey sad me say every time when Nigerian government and opposition leaders open their mouth, wow. Now only politics and election and position that they talk about. They're not even the reason the welfare of Nigerians. Since when Tinubu they enter power, how many times when he don't go visit USA? They're not they think of Nigerians and how we they manage our life. Line. Now only election politics. All right, may we see check some voice notes now for WhatsApp.
3: Good morning, Olalede. Good morning.
1: Good morning.
3: Oh, Nadina. Thank God it's Friday. Your brother Alex Fast Food, they come from New Road, Brooklyn. Brooklyn, the one where Peter B. they talk, say, no fear. Say, our vote go count this election. I don't believe I'm for within I experienced for last election. I'm not sure so our vote, they go fit count again. No. Last election, when I vote, I confirm and say, see who I vote for, win for the place. As I go, has come back, and they answered another person, then they win. Thing shocked me. So many Nigerians have don't even lose hope for this our election. So less, I don't know how they want to take you and what our own vote will count. Because it's our vote, they can't. This our politician, then for the listening to us. You go see now we campaign don't start now. Politician now go even call your house, sweep your house for you. And once in that win now, a line no go again. So that election day, me I go just relax from my house, buy my popcorn, they enjoy myself. I don't get time for any politician because anything the way they talk, they don't tell us the right thing. So if anybody they vote for them for your own risk. Thank you. Now your brother Alex Passus from New Road, Brooklyn.
2: Thank you, Alex.
1: Now the question is, you staying in the house, how will you help the country?
2: You're not going to help now. You're not going to help. So that time, go give them the privilege to
1: do what they want to. Well.
2: Yes.
1: Because nobody did there.
2: To monitor or to say, okay, I come back to this time who I vote for. You know if you defend anything at all.
1: They change, what will they find? Now we go give ourselves.
2: Yeah, our hand.
4: Akas, good morning. Landlady, good morning.
1: Good morning.
4: Once again, good morning. Mazi Chirebre from Iwocha.
2: Welcome.
4: Peter Obi has been tracked in NDC. How that is their business? How that is their concern? If he ain't like making the track down there, no going forward, no going back. If at all they and know what they are doing and the P2B is not their problem, they could have been concentrated campaign for upcoming election. Oh, upcoming election.

0: have nothing to offer Nigerians. Yes, APC has nothing to offer Nigerians. That's why they cannot come up and tell you what they will do, because they have failed. They are, what they are into is to countering what other people have been saying. They will fail. Mazi Chilebele from Ibuacha.
1: Thank you.
2: Akasa landlady. Now, good morning, Mades Combo. My name is Namma. Let me go to the two young men, 20 years old, that gang rape one 19 years old, I think Osun State. You see all these our young youths. When they finish all these things, when they smoke, different kind of smoke, the thing go, they lead them to do one or two things. You can't tell me, waiting like 20 years old, they find for woman body, we go desperately make and go the forceful brass person. Now these things where they take, it's quite unfortunate. They should face the consequences. Let me go to Obi. I'm ready to die to secure my vote. This is what you want to hear. Last election, people were willing to protest for the rigging where happened 2023, but he said, calm down, let's go to court. Now he don't clear for him. I say court know the work. Either we stood for what belongs to us or never. That is how we'll get it right, 2027. Thank you very much.
1: Thank you, Uma.
3: Good morning, landlady. Good morning.
4: Good morning.
3: My name is Ikeya from Enega. This one will be in the radio there for election issue. Make you know that you'll be making gain mind where others get. Me and Ebi say, we don't try, go foot and finish. Wait time reach to sign for your mandate, no good sign. You go there, the whole nation, made and shut down, made and gun down, made and gun down. Everybody suffer finish, go for to finish like last time. We no get my stand where with the nation, made and support you, understand? Not tell, say, not tell into your hand, everybody come. Sound like a man, speak for the country. Everybody go hear from you, understand? That's what they want, a bit of it. And this police, they said, guy didn't go to prison. No need to guide and go prison now. They for not even guide and go prison. No need. What did they for do those policemen be say? Are the particular one we kill that young guy, they for kill him back. Or they put their life sentence, they hang him, the whole world see him. Understand? Because when they hang that one down, the whole world see him, eh? You know, say this thing now, anything go to lose. One day they for my in the car side, policeman put me torch light for my eye, for big night, for night. I know they see you. I go to the office and say, help me bring the torch down. Now, this is in the water for some people, so I don't know how to point to. The man beat me, turn my body, waiting no good. They bring me the inside my mouth, tumble me, waiting no good. Now, one of the way, then somebody comes and made them leave me after I know knock me, waiting no good for my body finish. So, they forget that particular one, made that thing end. Understand? So, for this, more fire, well, so they say, where they die for Gregor. You know, say, like, so our government trained them well. This for who they suffer for, not to suffer like that. They didn't train those boys, buy the material for them. They do those work normal. For the girls, this for who they always cry. But no one to train them. Understand? May they sorrow in peace. Understand? So nothing but.
4: All right. Thank you for your contribution. All right. Buruburu. I see the WhatsApp now. Most see the WhatsApp.
1: Shapali.
5: Good morning, landlady Anna Kass. My name is Abasema. About the headline this morning, when they thought say they don't send those two policemen, make them go prison. I wish then they can't police people as normal human being like us. Then for no suppose carry that policeman go police cell, because they will transfer that man. They will transfer two of them, go to another state. That's something where they always do every day. The one where we know and the one where we know no. Make police people take time with our life. We have fathers. We have families. We also have futures. Make them not be because of uniform. Then they kill anybody where they like. When they kill them, finish. Then we say they don't carry them, go police this thing. Tomorrow they send it to another state. But God is alive. He who kill by gun, also kill by gun. No wahala. And Obi talk say, in there ready to protect it vote. You see that vote? Me, my hand and my leg, they. I go follow protect them. Any I be, I dare be back. We could protect these votes. Any I be, I support to be. I support anybody where love voting for this country. Making they will be back, maybe protect this vote. Any I go be, we go succeed this time. Sakpa no go cast us

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1: Akasa Lalit, good morning. Good morning, Jeff. My name is Atango. I'm my first friend. D-line. For my own headline of interest, this police people with the Sengo police out there, main kid boy for Ada George. Akasu, I will be, I think I talked about it yesterday, I'll be on Monday, I'll be usually. But I thought, say now, yes, the boy died, you know, and other two people follow and die. Why be saying only the boy, they all the people, they all the talk about, they all the talk about. What about other people who die too? Then are they not a human being? No, they no get family, they no be human being, because they then be common people. Let assume this thing may happen to no be maybe no be big man picking, no be politician picking. You know, say this for no go like this. If to say this thing, what police they do, when they go shoot, instead of tire, they will shoot person, all these things go happen. If to say our politician, they don't fight against this thing, they don't kick against them. This thing for no happen today. Even this one may happen to, they are saying a politician picking. And a big man picking. Only the boy already talk about graduate will die. This man picking will die. No, what about that people will die? If they say now, come on, man, be that thing happen to. This thing for no good like this. May God help us. If they see life, now so it be. May God help us.
2: All right. Okay. I joined my mouth with that of Mr. Peter Obi to speak about free and fair election for 2027. But I'm not sure about our electoral process because this leadership for INEC. And at this the government where they in power, now put them there. Mm. If a camel fit pass through the eye of a needle, then free and fair election go be possible for Nigeria. Okay? We be saying that sometimes Nigeria itself go even determine who go be winner for elections. Our politicians have become vote merchants. Every day, we must in each other if you bring the new words, give us.
3: You know, sir, I won't be asking you to send a message.
2: Nah, man, say,
3: if I just read, if you read the message, even without looking at the name, I don't already know who send them.
2: Vote merchant. I can't say, don't hear about vote merchant.
3: And the first hour, the year, I'll be this one.
2: It's all right. We don't learn one today.
3: It's all right.
4: Good morning, Akas Baba, Honorable Capable and Lady. Good morning. I greet you inside this morning. This is Honorable Salmon Solomon. I'm doing my voice note from Ajibes in Port Harcourt. My headline of interest is the one that the defense minister said they should do palliative with Okada in the north. If they are doing palliative with Okada, what about people in the south, bag of rice and so on and so forth? So as for the people they arraign in court, where justice will serve, then the one that caught my interest is the budget that is passed in River.
2: Okay.
4: What interest is the budget that is passed in River?
2: Okay. So Augustine, the voice notes that they end.
3: Okay.
5: Akas Baba, good morning. Landlady, good morning.
3: Good morning.
5: Akas Baba. My own headline interest is Amata where Obi go protect in phone. Me a day with him, I'm mount with him for my polling unit. I'm mount with him. Because this presidency, you won't carry IT the end where you won't go. Yeah, you won't carry IT where you won't go. One mount with him for get what you are going to understand, say the first female president in River State. Maybe the least tenor will get to. But they come.
3: Wait till you actually talk.
2: I don't even understand. First female president. I don't understand.
3: I don't see you understand.
2: You just talk.
3: You can't laugh.
2: All right. Alice fast food. Also, they ask you, say, waiting be popcorn. Same one follow you chop popcorn on that day, election day. And Augustine Aaron T say make girls also they learn taekwondo or this what do they call them fighting so they will feel protect themselves against this rape then way by some people by force
3: some men by force okay
2: yes make girls also learn how to protect themselves with taekwondo
3: okay
2: so you go give them better beating.
6: Landlady, good morning. I remain calling from Okrika. Accounts waiting happen for Okrika, waiting that they talk for radio. Don't be sure it happened though.
2: Okay.
6: Nobody vandalized pipe. Nobody vandalized pipe. Their pipeline don't expire. This NNPC pipeline don't expire. The years I kept, you know, the time they buried this pipeline, they never even bought me that time. They don't even talk of burning me that time. Where they keep, they run this pipeline. Oh, you both tell them after 30 years, make the change up. They no great changer, they keep up like that. So when Proton come, pressure, they burst the pipe. Because the pressure too much. And when they burst the pipe, like they pop our water, they kill all our fish. People are suffering. Fish don't die finish. So people, when they go river, when they go fishing, see where this thing, they leak. They pour for water. They go there, go slot, collect small fuel. So that they go take a put for their bank and their motor. Does not mean that them, NNPC have not done any project here in Opeka. Neighboring communities, they used to give them light, all the companies. Even go to Pony, Finima. LNG is giving light to Finima. Go to Kaduna, NNPC is giving light to Kaduna people. But here, refinery does not have time for Okrika man. Does not have time for Eleme man. So we are suffering. I can't, we are suffering though. So when people say, let me say, they go vandalize pipe, this and that, it's a lie. Nobody do that thing because the elders of Okrika will not allow that and the youth cannot allow that. So it is so. Oh, where do they talk say they go vandalize, people die, this and that. Yes, it's true, people die. 37 people die, some still there for water.
2: Some still they miss.
6: We never see. The vapor of fuel.
2: All right, thank you.
3: Thank you, Chief, for more clarification, because now it's zombie that. So.
2: Yes, now they're
3: in the stay.
2: In
3: the stay. All right, we'll go mass break now. The fact is that, see, anywhere you see, product, they leak.
2: Whether it leak or whether now you break them or
3: not be you break them, just avoid that area.
2: And they say they go to mobilize, so they say avoid they come, people go carry boats,
3: avoid
2: they
3: them. Oil. Avoid them. You see, a truck of we carry fuel, they pass, they come fall. You say because fuel they come, make I go carry fuel.
2: You know, Tifam.
3: Avoid them.
2: Because you know, Tifam. Now you buy them.
3: And they tell you, avoid them. Yes, it's not going to help you, rather it go kill the person.
2: You're endangering your life.
3: Your life, yes. Yes. If any small spark,
2: you endanger your life.
3: I beg you now.
2: I beg. Now, the people who don't die, now, that's where they go.
3: You're not going to use them.
2: That could, crude product.
3: They're not going to use them.
2: Where they go to, collect, then go use them.
3: They're not going to use them.
2: They're not going to use them.
3: Okay. We don't match break. We will come back with a better music. By 9:30, we are going to hear Tinkly Tori.
2: But we will enjoy this song some more. Before we hear Tinkly Tori, Who's That Girl by Ira Starr.

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2: Yes, so Peter Kwa, una good morning on top this morning. Karia Chakotan, you could discover say 30 minutes on 9 on balance on top 9 o'clock for we studio Niger 92.7. Time to reach for Tinkly Tori. On top today this morning, well done, yes, the minister on top defense, we name na General Christopher Musa. He don't carry better, beg governors, them plus, including lawmakers, tell them, sir, beg, oh, anytime you want, distribute a palliative. No, distribute Okada, because this Okada, some mago people, they come, they sell, and they give terrorist people, meaning they use and they operate. According by the minister, he don't carry my talk, say, yes, so say, Okada, it is very, very easy for terrorist people to use and they navigate all those small Korowe and Korowe, especially for the northern part of Nigeria. On top this morning, well done, yes, the minister on top book matter, Tunja Lausa, he don't carry my talk, say, ha, say when he start to the fight examination Magumago about 3 years ago, now so he can't go one examination center, now he see, say, some students don't use 3,000 of Naira. Pay some of the invigilators made him for show them the examination paper before the exam. According by the minister, he don't carry my talk, say, yes, say examination Magumago, he don't eat deep into the Nigerian education system, and then they do everything to stop him. Is how we reverse say to run yesterday the ministry on top book matter themselves don't carry my talk, say all primary and secondary schools them for inside we state said they will resume their first term for the 2026-2027 academic session on Monday, where be number 7 day for September 2026. According by the permanent secretary for inside the ministry, Mina Ikuru, you don't carry my talk, say all the private and government schools them said they expect them to make sure say they resume both academic and non-academic activities and follow the calendar where governments don't approve. On top of the abroad, we don't hear at least 80 people don't kick bucket after boat accident in Shelle for inside the Atlantic Ocean. Where, according by the rescue team, they don't carry my talk, say this boat, say it been come up for inside Gambia of West Africa since around the

0: Don't you say Nigerian music star Joe Boy, you don't carry my talk, say, well, saying like early marriage also, that as in the approach of 40, 50, in children now, go down the grow, the full arm. According by him, you don't carry my talk, say, yes, so even though he be 29 years of old, so, say, even a single marry, single, make sure, saying, keeping marriage very, very secret. All right, okay, people, when I say, to be on the Sakara Nakuna, no, I saw Tano at Pepe inside. Me, when I connect this story this morning, so... My name, not just a sweet mouth. Una, good morning.
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3: The River State Chapter of the African Democratic Congress, ADC, mourns the passing of a great mother, a matriarch, and a woman of faith, Dame Ezinne Mary Odua, the beloved mother of our leader and vice presidential candidate, Right Honorable Chibike Rotimi Amaechi, CON. Mama lived a life of love, service, and sacrifice, and unwavering faith in God. She was a mother to many, a respected community leader, and a pillar of strength to her family. At this painful moment, the entire ADC family in River State stands shoulder to shoulder with the Amaechi family. We mourn with you. We grieve with you, and we pray that Almighty God grants Mama eternal rest and gives the family the strength to bear this irreparable loss. May her gentle soul rest in peace as we commit her to Mother Earth on Saturday, the 5th of September 2026. Farewell, Dame Ezinne Mary Odua. 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
1: Who no get joy? 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

0: All right, and I still Nigeria FM 92.7 Port Harcourt. You're listening to right now on Top of the Money Runs with your Maddest Combo. And the time I remain just 8 more minutes before 10 o'clock. Today, number 4 day for inside the month of September. Yes, we don't have some better music. The last one is just now from Chika Sonia.
1: Music.
0: Yes.
1: Clear rubber. Hot from the kitchen.
0: In fact,
1: they just cook her.
0: They never carry and come out from fire.
1: And that's some carry serious advice. Oh.
0: Yes.
1: They talk about, you know, as you know, as na reggae, the beat, if it take you away, if it just carry your mind, come out for the lyrics. But if you listen to the lyrics of that song, he say in their relationship where they won't key, you still dead there.
0: Say, come out.
1: Come out.
0: Don't need to waste time for that. Say, okay, they manage my children because of my children. That make I still dead there.
1: Yes.
0: You won't die.
1: You won't die inside there. Now, advice, so serious advice that Chika Sonia give
0: yes.
1: for that song.
0: Exactly.
1: And the title of the song now, I Saw High.
0: Yes.
1: Tear Rubber Music for Nigeria FM 92.7 Port Harcourt.
0: All right, we'll get the information to Sharpa later now for inside here. It comes from Safe Life International.
1: 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They say this training na for you to benefit. Oh, I no get work, I no get handwork. 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And they invite you to come be a part of this training. And the training at practical level, no be right A, right B, no. 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Now practical. And after the training, you feel collect a certificate where they recognize international levels. 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Or you call the coordinator of this program in name na 080 name na Ibikari Samuel and you go fit call on with 080-388-55296 080-388-55296 or 0797

0: they commit with nobody as they live fine. Yes, for me. Okay, thank God it's Friday. We special weekend ourselves in a very positive way. Anything when they say you go do, put in.
1: Like we tell you, this weekend they packed with so many events.
0: Yes, activities.
1: Activities they happen today. In short, I think about a year now.
0: Okay.
1: But the first go, they be give out tickets now. Those who win a free qualify ticket.
0: Okay.
1: So enjoy yourself. All right. So, but anything you do, enjoy yourself. Come on, hand for prop. Anything for your body. Avoid that. Avoid nothing person say money we go take.
0: No. Joyously and money wisely. Sunday evening go return with a good vibe.
1: And they tell you.
0: With the River State Schools, they open on Monday. River State Schools, they open on Monday.
1: Every mama and papa now, this period, everybody heard you.
0: They tell you.
1: I mean, if you know anybody where you don't say you get from like 3 children and above, no ask them money this period. I take or beg you. No ask them money this period.
0: Unless you start say the person wait to reach out.
1: Even if you wait to reach, person where you get 5 children, 6 children, you won't go there beg them money this period. Where you get 6 people school fees to pay. I take or beg you. No beg
0: maybe funny enough, some persons not be just their own biological children.
1: Get people where they train.
0: They help, they support. You know, they carry things for hand.
1: I beg.
0: So mind how you go request money for their hand.
1: And if they beg person money and they tell you saying no,
0: no best for them.
1: No best. I beg no best.
0: No best for the person.
1: Some people now, so they talk to you. Their school fees when they go pay this from. You reach na millions. Na millions.
0: Somebody call me one time, say, need money. And truth, I not really get. Nah, it cost me, now, wow, I beg you money, you not going to give me the verse for you. I say, don't verse the government finish. What's in me? Are you the face now? Who cost? Na me cost.
1: Na me cost.
0: Na the government cost.
1: So, go verse for
0: carry this your verse, go face the government, not
1: no,
0: go face
1: no
0: me.
1: Face me.
0: I get my own problem, don't you get your problem?
1: I beg you. Get us the country, be.
0: My dear.
1: Anybody will give you, tell them thank you. You don't give you quano verse.
0: I tell you, pray for the person.
1: Pray, may God bless and me give you.
0: May God also bless you. For it also give too.
1: You know, say no school fees big pass this first time on.
0: Yes, so.
1: Now in the course pass.
0: They promote them, go the next
1: class. Yes. From first, second, third, and at this first time school fees, now they shake persons more. Because if they pay for school fees, if they buy books. Some people say that they change school, you go buy uniform. You go buy this one. So I beg to all the parents, after na pay school fees finish, mona just find somewhere, buy one form chilled bottle or something. Take and use and step down. Tell yourself I have tried. Well done. Not sure.
0: Because
1: we leave you with good music.

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0: joy, no be small.
1: Oh yeah, now here we go, here we go. Why them not go there, auntie? When did they always listen to Flanger? We want Ubonga OAP. Good life, the spectacular. Omo yakwayaski, miti yaski, tukbaski, the pile. Isha Q. Say. Them clear eye, the Ukimono T9. If you worry your lover,
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So I did be send me mail that day because the ticket, they don't change the pattern. I'll send you mail, then you come to my office today and pick up the actual person. So I will send you a mail when you come. You should say, I send you a mail from me. Then you pick up your ticket. Bolly Festival now today, Friday, Saturday, and Sunday. And the ticket now for 3 days. You go use the ticket. So 3 days of the event for Saturday, Friday, Saturday, and Sunday. And don't forget, say now today, it is start.

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4: Yes. Oga Pikin, Ono Woman of Niger FM, I greet you. The man waiting the season, they call Tata, in Sigan Yoruba Koko. The only high chief called Pikin, Obomekwe 1, I greet you. Yes. My name is Simple Gang.

0: Thank God for everything. We thank God for a beautiful day. A beautiful day. He has make us see like this. Welcome.
1: Good morning, sir. Good morning, all Niger FM. How on a day? What you na chop today? I just say make a hello now. But I'm gonna enjoy on a day.

Aniyoworo. May Elohim be praised for the life, for the health, for the protection, for the providence, for all that he has done in our life. May his name be glorified. Aniyoworo, I be that man who I be. Elohim, remember me to give me life to be among the living today. May his name be praised. Pikin, welcome to Workshop Show. I welcome all of you today. Maazi Steven, Onyenuche, Maazi Ken Billion, Lolo Mary J. When I hear your voice this morning,

0: Advance. 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May Elohim grant you the strength to do the work. Pikin, okay. Follow you P2B, talking all manner of rubbish against P2B. That's why they can clarify using and the better water and pour out one. You stop best bad. We the ones up in there. Not the and you come in a camp. I think persons have been kidnapped and you rescue all and you not catch fallacy. They are dissidents. Elohim is watching them. Elohim is watching them. Mazi, keep it from you watching.
1: Mazi, thank you. Thank you, Mazi. I feel your pain. Just take it easy. All right, okay. 92.7 Nigeria FM. Oyenche Steven say, I'm sorry for Nigeria. Please, my country. Nigeria is the only country citizen pray for good governance while the leaders are busy preparing for another election. Heartless leaders where they fight for their political parties and their structure, not for the interests of the people. Well, okay. He say, Pussycat, where have you been? London to America. London for what? Our leaders are busy traveling up and down. Nothing in the yard. All right, okay. Pekin, good morning. Welcome to our show. Your name now, Olalekan. Olalekan, thank you so much. Mo, take this voice note.
2: Good morning, Niger FM. Good morning, all my fellow listeners. Good morning, Oga Pekin. It's Amaka from Elias. Oga Pekin, welcome to the show. Thank God it's Friday. Thank God for this week. Thank God for everything the Lord has been doing. Because when we look around, when we look left, right, front, and listen, back, there is those that we are better than, and there is those that is better than us. But in everything, we have to thank this Almighty Jehovah. He's Alpha and Omega. Has been helping his children. We thank him providing for his wife, husband, those are single mom. God has been faithful. So there is nothing I can do in this life without God. So is not from heaven. It's going to send someone to locate someone that will look. So Okoko Romad

0: or the if now woman is just following the man, wake up. 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
1: All right, Maka, thank you so much for your call. Thank you. Bye. No quality papers. Get this beautiful.

newspaper they enter so. For Punch, federal government order 2 weeks closure of First Niger Bridge. Zamfara appoints new head of service. Sambisa as big as Belgium. Secure POS extension claims. On top to the elected plan, Kaduna court case. Premier President Yanda Twon. Of Nigeria must count Peter Obi the Yanda Twon. And Peter Obi lured into NDC. He's trapped Kenneth Okonkwo the Yanda Twon. The papers get to tell.

0: recent sign of increasing our supporting crime and terrorism. Is gun used by a terrorist group also an empowerment by government? Another question, is youth empowerment also responsible for high cost of commodity in our market, school, house rent, hospital bill, transportation fare, impartial government, electoral malpractice and cultism? I think there are people being appointed and employed as the advisor to our leader. I think they are not doing their jobs as advisor because our leaders lack good and quality advice. All right, Stephen Oyonichi, now you send me that one. Make I hear this voice note.
1: Thank you very much. Hi, Dignus, I like this music. Anything I see, I go give you one bottle because I know see they drink one bottle. Thank you, Supo. Continue to get a chili.
0: Supo, thank you so much. Supo, you be correct. Yeah, you be correct, person.
2: Yes, Oga Pikin. Good morning once again. My name is Simple Guy Wokina. I do my voice note from Obunaba, Port Harcourt. Oga Pikin, Tori paper update. Peter Obi say Beavers must count this time election. I don't know how prepare when they don't prepare for the election. Because it's no good say make people come out. Come show their strength, vote for them, finish. Then later, you go come hear another thing. After everything, you will see say majority people vote for this person. But after result come out, you see say that this person pass. You don't want that kind of thing again. So if then they come out, say maybe when people come vote for them, I beg, make them ready when. And good in it for. When we don't vote finish, expect this thing, come see another thing. Yeah,
0: this is Nigeria.
2: Nigeria and Nigeria. Thank you. Simple Guy
0: Wikina
2: from
0: Bonabai
2: Port Harcourt.
0: Thank you, Simple Guy Wikina. Thank you also for your message. I want to play another voice note.
3: 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Oga Pikin, I beg, give us Osadebe. 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Women want to enjoy. Women, oh

Thank God for Bugai Lomolo, Kiman for Royo, from Ajib, everybody. Kimkin, I greet you so much. Thank God it's Friday again.

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2: Yeah, so Peter Kwa, una good morning on top this morning. Kari, I check out time you discover say 30 minutes to end up balance on top 11 o'clock for we studio on Niger 92.7. Time to reach for Tinkly to read. On top to read this morning, well done, yes, the Nigerian police force themselves don't carry my toxic territory where they work a kuru kere for social media. Say themselves don't direct the prospective police constables then within just employ.

0: Made the report for training on top number 18 day for September 2026, where themselves don't carry my toxidatory, not grammatical impetus, no be from police. Where accordance by the force, themselves don't carry my toxic, yes, who say they never give official communication for the new recruit them yet. So when time reach, then go publish them for their official channel. Meanwhile, don't yes, the federal government themselves don't pass through the Ministry of Works for inside Anambra State as themselves don't announcement say they don't close the first Niger Bridge for inside Onitsha, Anambra State for the next 2 weeks so that themselves feel work on the bridge as the consigned maintenance works. But now the acting federal controller of works for inside Federal Ministry of Works for Anambra State, Timothy Emenike. Now in Karima Sinyan, this one has seen don't talk say yes, so say the bridge maybe say they connect Anambra and the Delta State, say they go close and for the next 14 AK market days from number 7 day for September 2026, go reach number 21 day for September 2026 so that they fit carry out maintenance work. Inside we River State, we run yesterday the Nigerian Democratic Congress NDC presidential candidate Peter Obi, where he don't call on people then for inside we River State. May them come outside for 2027 general election, may them vote and make sure say they count their vote. Where will be Karima Sinyan this one after he don't come participate for the town hall meeting where be Shelley for inside with River State, where be seen at the NDC governorship candidate for inside with River State Lulu Briggs now be organizer. On top of the abroad, where around yes, 1,000 of children where themselves till now they no get where to stay for inside Lebanon 6 months after war kasala been shelled for inside that country. Where accordance by Tori, they don't carry my toxic plenty of the children, they still they live for inside school where we say they don't turn into people house because why after the war, school self he never resume till now. And on top sports, where we don't hear say Tottenham Hotspur themselves don't clean the name of their striker Richarlison come up for Premier League squad for the first half of the season after the Brazilian don't try everything to make sure say he come up for the club. Where Tottenham no forget say themselves don't deter Trabzonspor will be Turkish club say made him bring money come by Richarlison come up for their club. On top Jolitin, man, well done, yes, Sean Diddy, where they don't carry my talk saying go come up for prison earlier than expected. Where this one, after United States Federal Bureau of Prisons don't carry my talk announcement, say the 56 years of old music mongo, say you go come up for the police hotel, will be prison on Friday, will be number 5 day for February 2028. Not justice with mouth.
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Better run to where Bolly Festival. 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

Okay, Ceylon Steel, Nigeria FNN, we did this beautiful afternoon for inside here. How they go, how they be, how the chopping, how everything they go. The king, chief come and pick you one. That's why they serve limbs.

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1: Yeah, that one, the music of Lax, and that one at number 3 for today, Countdown. And I will start again from number 10. Number 10, we didn't get Lax still on number 10, and it still come again at number 3. And again, we can't get Sydney CJ at number 9 with I Love You. Okay, no, Green MC, Green Mike at number 9 with Fairy Tale. Sydney CJ at number 8. Waiting with this from KC. 4. Number 7. Number 6, Mr. P. Senorita from Alva, number 5. Number 4, Tavis, Max, Lax again on number 3. And number 2 and 1, Alva on number 2 with On God. And number 1, Noel with

Yes, my correct people. Oh, yeah, sharply, make we join big in for Work Job Show. 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
1: 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We want Ubonga OAP. 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Isha Q. Say. Them not they use clear eye, they do run so. 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
1: Oh yeah, now here we go, here we go. Why them not go there active? When did they always listen to Flanger? We want Ubonga OAP. Good life, the spectacular. Oh my yakayaski, miti yaski, took baski, the pile. Isha Q. Say. Them not they use clear eye, they do razo. Now get the monotone and get the advantage. If you want to tori your lover,
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1: 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But I could not hear you from the hear my voice today. Now, Friday, and at the number 40 for inside the month of September. Welcome to another Make Sense Day by God arranged. Give me and you to take more ministry to the permanent site. Gragra Express, now the name of the show. Welcome and welcome and welcome. Today, now Friday, so no time to do you. You will enjoy the go after this better high life where you the jolly so. As they pass like this, just no say more mad jams go start because today na Friday, no time to do your mad jams. I plan to play for you once we cross the next market. By the way, who they plan to go Bole Festival? Yes, they don't start today and tomorrow go mad for inside Bole Festival. Who they attended? I think just give a ticket for the show for anybody who want to go Bole Festival. But welcome to the show. Make we take them back to Fela, the Gbedu when.

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Mega Millions Naija don't bring another ogbonge opportunity come your way. 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

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The more you enter, the higher your chance. Come chop your own. 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

greet you plenty, Josie, and I welcome you to the show. And this, of course, now my name, now maybe the guy is soft. Well, I like to the bread. If you call me Roko by Roko, or you call me Nigeria FM soft boy, if you want me about Lolo Grodo, I call me the radio Jugaban because I'm the Jugaban of radio. I balance my entire since they bless your ears with good music, but I want to take the good music to another level. That one may say from now on, the Gbedu them as they go to meet you. Not talk, say, I don't want you because. From now on, I mean am. You know, say Yemi Alade get latest bedu. You don't know. Okay. You know, say Black Bones get latest bedu. You don't know. So, just ready because I won't turn up your ears with my jam. So, Male Day here with Don't Love Me. Bella Shmada Day here with Happy Song. Yemi Alade featured on Jazzy for her latest bedu and she titled Alabeke. But first, Black Bones, big performer.

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1: 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We want Ubonga OAP. 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Omo yakwayaski, miti yaski, tukbaski, the pile. 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
1: Your mind, they heavy. Add it is for your mind. 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

All right, I greet you plenteously and I welcome you to the show. Next, of course, now my name, now maybe the guy with soft well, I like to the bread. Call me Rokoba Roko, you call me Nigeria FM soft boy. If you want me, my Bololo Grodada, call me the radio Jagaban because I'll be the Jagaban of radio. Welcome and welcome and welcome. Oshile to Lelele. All right, I see balance for inside there. They bless your ears. You know, Friday now, the day when I need to do plenty. But I make sure say you cash your phone, enjoy good music, and every. And today, not go different. In next Gbedu, we go meet. In fact, I just want line up Gbedu and not talk again till I come up for inside studio. So, the next Gbedu, we go carry us go the next market. Make I use two Gbedu, not just the, okay? Go carry us go the next market. This next Gbedu will carry us go the next market. Yes, that Gbedu. Make us see. I'll make sure say he enter the way plan. That Gbedu na CK na Singam and Inosingam alone. He actually feature Fino and the title that Gbedu. Para!

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0: The River State Chapter of the African Democratic Congress, ADC, mourns the passing of a great mother, Amatrek, and a woman of faith, Dame Ezinne Mary Odua, the beloved mother of our leader and vice presidential candidate, Right Honorable Chibike Rotimi Amaechi, CON. Mama lived a life of love, service and sacrifice, and unwavering faith in God. She was a mother to many, a respected community leader and a pillar of strength to her family. At this painful moment, the entire ADC family in River State stands shoulder to shoulder with the Amaechi family. We mourn with you, we grieve with you, and we pray that Almighty God grants Mama eternal rest and gives the family the strength to bear this irreparable loss. May her gentle soul rest in peace as we commit her to Mother Earth on Saturday, the 5th of September, 2026. Farewell, Dame Ezinne Mary Odua. This is signed by Chief Engineer Chukwudi Dinkpa, Chairman, ADC River State, on behalf of the entire ADC family.
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1: 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Why them not go there, auntie? When did they always listen to Flanger? We want Ubonga OAP. 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Omo yakwayaski, miti yaski, tukbaski, the pile. Isha Q. Say. 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
1: 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Why them not go there, auntie? When did they always listen to Flanger? We want Ubonga OAP. Good life, the spectacular. Oh, my yakwayaski, miti yaski, tuk baski, the pile. Isha Q. Say. Them not they use clear eye, they do wrong, so. Now get the monotone and get the advantage. If you want to tori your lover,
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3: On whether Arsenal or Chelsea are the bigger club. Voice notes from Bill, but first Martin.
4: Well, it's obviously going to be Arsenal, isn't it? Arsenal have probably got double, if not quadruple, the amount of supporters that Chelsea have. And if you look at a club as a big club, you look at the fan base, and Arsenal's fan base is far higher than Chelsea's.
5: Regarding Arsenal or Chelsea, who's the biggest club, as a neutral, I don't think there's much in it, to be honest.
3: Okay, so Bill's saying it's a draw. Martin's saying Arsenal because of the fan base.
6: And revenue, like everything. Like I said, major trophies, fan base, you know, revenue, you know, everything. And, you know, Chelsea are going to say, oh, we won the Champions League and, you know, we won a few leagues. Yes, of course. But, you know, in my lifetime, there was a period where like Chelsea were, you know, finishing all 12th and 13th and things like that. So, for me, Chelsea are a fantastic club, especially since that Roman Abramovich era leading up to now. There's no doubt about that. But in terms of Chelsea being bigger than Arsenal, I don't even think it's a conversation. I mean, if you're being honest with yourself, you know, people are going to say, oh, you're not being honest. I'm an Arsenal fan, yes. But if you're actually looking at this objectively, you look at the criteria, Arsenal are a bigger club.
3: Well, give...
6: It's not close.
3: Give me every bullet point of the criteria.
6: I just told you. I don't know every bullet point. I know those
3: what
6: bullet
3: are your,
6: points.
3: What would you... Because people that might have different...
6: It's, I'm going fan base.
3: Right.
6: Revenue.
3: Mm-hmm.
6: Stadium. Major trophies. And that's what I'm going to go on.
3: Can you really find out about a fan base when... I mean, Chelsea and Arsenal are always up... near enough the top. It's not, if you look, Man City, Leeds, Sunderland in League One, you really found out about their fan bases because they still had big crowds going to their games. Do we really know how good the fan base is at Arsenal and Chelsea?
6: Listen, I know
3: one
6: thing.
3: In recent years, we can't.
6: I lived in Asia, and in Asia, Arsenal are massive, along with Man United. You go to Africa, same thing. Arsenal are massive in Africa, and that's obviously due to the, you know, Arsene Wenger bringing a lot of African players in from different nations, you know, early on in his tenure. So listen, even the
3: Chelsea
6: support
3: not in, big in Asia and Africa.
6: Even the support, you know, like I do a little my grassroots team. Like very rarely someone comes and says they support Chelsea. You know, it's Arsenal.
3: Where is your grassroots team?
6: Don't worry about that.
3: Yeah.
6: But still, London, but still, know? normally kids support their team because of their parents or something like that, right?
3: Correct.
6: And obviously their parents normally support a team if they come from that area, or you know they might have a favourite player. Like there's more kids that support Man United where I'm doing my grassroots team in North London than support Chelsea. And that's in London, so I'd still say Arsenal are a bigger club, no question.
3: Well, Premier League clubs named their 25-man squads yesterday, and there were some big omissions. Federico Chiesa and Richarlison were both left out by their respected clubs, while Aston Villa didn't name new signing Taylor Harwood-Bellis in their group for the Champions League, despite just signing him this week for £25 million. Right, Jay, I want to start with Harwood-Bellis. He's just joined a huge club in Aston Villa for big money, but he's not going to play on that top stage of the Champions League. How much will that hurt him?
6: I genuinely think that Emery would have had that conversation with him before they even signed him. I think that's the kind of person Emery is. I think he keeps it real. I think he keeps it blunt. I think he keeps it, you know, truthful. And I think that's what the reason why all the players really like playing for him. I like Harwood-Bellis as a player. I think he's got a high ceiling. And I'm sure he'll be successful at Aston Villa as well. But the conversation would have been had before he even went there. And that's why I don't think it's such a big deal for Harwood-Bellis. He's gone to, a top club in Aston Villa, and he's going to want to play, you know, week in, week out in the Premier League and in the domestic competitions. At the moment, he's not in the squad, but, you know, he can be put in the squad in the Is it January?
3: If they get through.
6: If they get through,
3: so
6: yeah.
3: So it would be post-January.
6: Exactly. So, I mean, there's an opportunity that he could play in the Champions League there. So I don't think it will worry him. I just think that he wants to get into the club, you know, try and make himself indispensable and play week in, week out.
3: In terms of Aston Villa's centre-back options, which we can show you there, it does appear that there would be space. Well, I must say we are speaking to Unai Emery this afternoon, who will, of course, explain this. But that's the four that are there, and Bogard isn't necessarily 100% a centre-back.
6: Yeah, I mean, you look at that, obviously, there's Pau Torres there, Tyrone Mings, experienced defender, and when he does play, he plays really well. Lindelof's been playing. Again, I look at that and I say to myself, yes, there are some, you know, very good defenders there, but Harwood Bellis has to be looking at that list saying, yeah, I can play week in, week out here. He would have that confidence. Again, I like him as a player. He's aggressive. He's good on the ball. Good positionally as well. So, again, I think he'll hit the ground running at Aston Villa, and I don't think that Champions League selection will bother him too much right now.
3: OK, well, with Richarlison, because with Chiesa and Taylor Harwood-Bellis, they're just not in their club's Champions League squads. They're in their Premier League squads. Richarlison isn't even in Tottenham's Premier League squad. Does that suggest to you that he is leaving in the next few days? Turkey's still open. I think that might be until today. Saudi Arabia Sunday.
6: Listen, he caused these problems for himself, really. I'm sure if he didn't speak out and say what he was saying, you know, maybe he would have been in that squad. But he spoke out. Now he's got two options, you know, Saudi or Turkey, like you said. I can see him probably going to Saudi because, you know, he's still young enough and he's athletic and, you know, he'll go there and I'm sure he will score goals. But at the end of the day, you know, he's made it, you know, a situation where he's clearly, without saying he like wants to leave, he clearly wants to leave. You know?
3: He didn't go to Everton, did he? And it looked like he could have done on deadline day.
6: Yeah, it looked like he could have, but I think they went with a better option in Grealish, to be honest. Obviously, Grealish was there, you know, more recent times, and you know when he was there, he done really well. He scored goals, he got assists.
3: They didn't sign a striker though, because remember it didn't work out with Balogun.
6: I think it was just too late, and even that Balogun one, I think that was strange. That would have been a great signing for Everton. I don't really think that Richarlison is at his best as a striker. I think he can play there, and we did that for Tottenham, and he scored some important goals for Tottenham as well. But I think he likes playing in them wide areas more, where he can kind of come inside, come off the line and drift into the air and get goals that way.
3: Well, we will see whether he goes in the next few days. With Chiesa, he's not in Liverpool's Champions League squad. A lot of Liverpool fans think that they're light up front. Is that a surprise to you?
6: It's not really surprising, to be honest, because Chiesa has never been, you know, regular.
3: Is he a bit of a forgotten man? Sometimes when we talk about Liverpool's squad, he's not really mentioned as an option and he doesn't tend to start very often.
6: Yeah, no, I think it is that kind of scenario where, you know, you're talking about who Liverpool have got up front and it's like, oh yeah, you know, they got Chiesa as well. I like Chiesa. I think he's a very good player. He can play on either wing. And maybe they might have got that one wrong because he could play right wing. And I feel like Liverpool are going to need that balance. He's been a bit injury prone, so that maybe went against him. But there's no doubt about it. If he can get himself like 100% fit, he can make a difference.
3: An exciting weekend of Premier League ahead with numerous big name signings playing their new clubs for the first time, hopefully. But which one, Jay, are you most excited to see? You talked about Barcola at Liverpool, but you've also behind this got Enzo Fernandez, you've got Illiman Ndiaye, who've both gone to Manchester City, Mikhailo Mudryk at Spurs, and Malik Fofana at Sunderland. What is it about Barcola that you are particularly excited about?
6: I think because of his reputation, the fact that he wasn't playing week in, week out at PSG, I feel like I want to see him play now. I need to see the best of him. I want to see him, you know, get them goals, do them dribbles, get to the line. And I think he'll be instrumental for Isak as well. Again, like I said, he's a top class player, but he's still got to live up to the demands of the Premier League. You know, it's not easy. It could be torture out there. And you've got to do them hard yards up and down the pitch. So I'm looking forward to seeing him.
3: You have always said all summer that you felt the price tag was too high. Do you still think that?
6: I do. And like I said, let me just say, he is a top-class player. And, you know, my interpretation on world-class and top top class is very different. I think we use world class way too flippantly in this day and age. But he was third choice at PSG. You know, you've got Kvaratskhelia in there, you've got Doué in there. To pay £123 million for a third choice strike, for third choice winger at PSG is a lot of money, in my opinion.
3: Yeah, PSG have sold very well, haven't they? Just selling players from their bench has made them hundreds of millions of pounds. Talking about wingers, we'll get on to Ndiaye in a moment, but the other huge signing was Enzo Fernandez, slightly more than Barcola. £125 million he's gone from Chelsea to Manchester City. What do you think of that price tag?
6: I mean, to be honest, first of all, the price tag is a lot, man. I mean, he is a great player. I think he's one of the best midfielders for what he does in the world. He gets forward, he scores goals, he arrives in the box, he scores some important ones. But I remember the time when we didn't see clubs trading, big clubs trading between one another. I mean, when you look at Chelsea realistically have made Man City a stronger team because they've got rid of their best player, one of their best players, and gave him to Man City, who now has, again, a top-class player there that's going to, I'm sure, hit the ground running.
3: Yeah, and Chelsea didn't replace Fernandes in the end with all that drama on deadline day. But on the Manchester City side of things, Enzo Fernandes and Elliot Anderson, if that's the first choice in that midfield two, where does that rank in the Premier League?
6: That's up there because, again, I really rate Elliot Anderson. I think he's a top player. And that could be, I think that could be solid. That will give someone like Cherki that plays in that number 10 position, you know, the license to go and do the ABCs that he likes, which is getting on the ball, turning, playing on the half turn, having shots, dribbling into boxes like we've seen already. He's a fantastic talent, but it gives Foden that option as well because I think those wide players at Man City, they want to get down the sides. They want to be in one-on-one situations. They don't always need to think they need to get all the way back to do the defending. And that's what Guardiola expected. But I think when you got those two players there, Elliot Anderson and Fernandes, I think those two players can protect the spaces behind the wing as well on the transition.
3: Also at Manchester City, I remember you and I think Tim Sherwood both said that Illiman Ndiaye could do a job at Arsenal on the left wing. One of our either Jamie or Charlie had suggested him going to another top club as well. It might have even been Manchester City. He did end up at Manchester City for £65 million. What did you make of that? And do you expect him to be a regular starter?
6: I feel bad for that transfer because Arsenal should have gone for Ndiaye early doors. Yes, we went for Vinicius, who's obviously, arguably, the best left winger in the world. But when you look at the value for money for Ndiaye, I feel like 65 million is an absolute steal. And now, again, Man City, for me, had the best window. They did. They got in top players straight away that can come in there, hit the ground running. When you look at that, they've got depth now. You've got Doku on that left-hand side. You've got Ndiaye on that left-hand side. You've got Foden on the right. You've got Semenyo on the right. You've got Cherki. You've got Foden that can play in that role as well. They've got so much depth going forward now. It was a great signing. And again, as an Arsenal fan, we didn't improve that left-hand side, and I feel like that's one place we definitely needed to do. You know, we got Solis there. Yes, he started well, but he's a young player, inexperienced player that doesn't know the Premier League. Having Ndiaye, he would be first choice, it would hit the ground running, and it would bring real balance to that Arsenal side.
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1: 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Why them no go there, auntie? When did they always listen to Flanger? We want Ubonga OAP. Good life, the spectacular. Oh my yakwayaski, miti yaski, took baski, the pile. Ishak you? 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

0: joy no be small.
1: Oh yeah, now here we go, here we go. Why them not go there auntie? When did they always listen to Flanger? We want Ubonga OAP. Good life, the spectacular. Omo yakwayaski, miti yaski, tukbaski, the pile. Isha Q. Say. Them not they use clear eye, they do wrong so. Now get the monotone and get the advantage. If you want to tori your lover,
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1: 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All day, campe on top Flanger with good life, this spectacular. 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

0: joy, no be small.
1: Oh yeah, now here we go, here we go. Why them no go there active? When did they always listen to Flanger? We want Ubonga OAP. Good life, the spectacular. Omo yakwayaski, miti yaski, tuk baski, the pile. Ishak you? Say. Them no they use clear eye, they do run so. Now get the monotone, and get the advantage. If you want to tori your lover,
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1: 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Campe on top Flanger with good life. This spectacular. 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

0: ogbonge OAP. 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
0: Dem no dey use clear eye, they do run so. 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

0: vibe be spectacular. 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Is your cute?
1: Say.
0: Them not they use clear eye, they do wrong so. 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
0: Oh boy, where my tally number now?
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0: Plus miliki time, with too much sauce. 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